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0: 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You're reading in Abbey Fru, so what?
1: Amen.
0: Sir, Metanasi, Name Jane, say, ah. 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
1: Oh, Jesus.
0: Now, when I would try and wash you, I would say, yes, soon, Yamidia.
2: Where you have this,
0: yes. Oh, yes, soon, Yamidia. Oh,
1: oh,
0: oh. 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

0: wa ema boni bi mu e san se onyankopon de ni moja de hie no odi atun na bodi nka yesa ne hwan nyame amane ni mi ri ase se ase bi dia
1: Jesus is here.
0: This
1: is heaven. FM.
0: I'm a two for you, okay, see, and it is. So, what we am be, I'm a yes, yes, yes. But if you're me sure, baby, I will be, I say, share, yeah. Share, Miss Sandy, I'm Yes, sir, why I'm wrong, Shane. Share with you, I'm for soon, yeah, when you. And Peter, okay, see, and say, let's subscribe to your YouTube, Sandy, I'm sorry, and I'm Jackson Queen. Name nyo kasiye name ondo mu nyo fra do mu enkwa do mu dabo fra be shia ya be sa dio sori ame nyame na e ya dancing name shaw Mr. Sorry name shaw be bi

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0: Heaven. 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
2: 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Sorry na ye dede kase ma urade. Edru so. Edru so. Edru so. Yes.
0: 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And they are cohum. Now a radia from Swat do sour town for an in Yuma.
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2: Amen.
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0: A quantity nipa asayen. 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
2: Jesus is here. Is heaven, heaven FM.
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0: 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It is obi hia ba. 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Adia says I will yen say utiminanti radianim na we yep.
2: This is
0: Anna Monsus Munyama Muna Mu Jimmy Mohopa. 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
0: 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And Noabe see her, Opeba. 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
0: It would this year. 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
0: and so tena fie se ye se prophet ko atim firi nyame ti ho de onko afina ne bredu a waba Waba, boni and why and I mean can't you know? 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
3: Yes. 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
0: What in a fear kind? 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
3: amen amen
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0: 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It's a moment.
4: Jesus is here. Is heaven FM.
0: Or see. 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It is just also sound who are her. O Satire for Fro, Uma Radi Jaro, Christo Adaurman, Mojano, Ubino, no one, Jarana, ten a home. 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
3: Amen.
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0: Sa nyese bi ewa jai wawo. 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And the hano, a non stop boy.
3: Yes.
0: But you saw such a watching. Hallelujah.
3: Amen.
0: Heaven.
3: And one near be. And one near Beko. And one near Betina.
0: It's in Abraham from Bejina Hano. 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
0: Amen. 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Say Saint, a memma do doa. 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Yeah, you must sum the name for free. We are not the second amount to the Aniadi. It is a banner, Sana, when you are in term action. And in your monk, Anna Mawaria Mongo, Nipper Radi Perso, and Nante, I Abraham, not a war, a bono, a honamidu, Gina. It will be a power. Na won wo no tie urade mu a na urade wo botai bi de masa nipa no momo nso de e ba na ye modam na urade wo botai wo de hwe ma na na omo ngwo nyame asem nyina obia ne nyame wo botai de ma no
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3: amen.
0: To more money, I see a deno. 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
3: Amen.
0: You say, me, who know me, whom say, in your man for Dawson, or how I say for Dawson. I would then do him upon a Dawson, the dog. Society name through her. 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
3: amen.
0: And see, a car a mania a tunipa, a walk on, who be a one wa, nay a mani hunu. 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
3: yes
0: because wa mani e dosu ndodo a mani e dosu o se na urade chi ni fru ni nyine tie ne boni no na wacho obe pepa fru so ate
3: amen
0: ube no ho ube no ho ene be fru so ate
3: amen
0: Be through so. 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
3: Amen.
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1: 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And this is Heaven

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A doman coma, and it was a for Radia. And then so be why a domna was signed so at the young quan a chair. 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

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This is Heaven FM Ghana, Elijah TV. You're most welcome to the show. We are to this Ojay Honsay. Ojay Honsay. As I say, and eh? Hey, Okuda. Aye. And then Wednesday. Maybe some men and a da et also. Do me and say, and eh? I'm 13th Bay, 2026. 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

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And I'll pay your transition on some mommy, sir. Nundu, and I ever sorry to my dear Cassie. So, Nafi programs are hold one. A DH in the answer. Abba so come up. 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

And I feel Reverend Bismarck Opuni Yabua. I don't pay over to Reverend and come. It will Jumadi so and ne anope. Mesumidi Adinana Ajinim.

say, you do echo heaven. And it's an operating shop. They move the app on a seven and download. Yeah, no question. No question. She shall also download a sign, say, and yeah, my papa, a good app on us. In fact, someone download. Someone download the app now. No question, Obey should add the pass. And it's an OP. HOP mobile app. HOP mobile app. House of Power app. No? Mrs. Say, House of Power app. No? I don't pay me come from out. Someone should download the app. I say, we. Apple Sonon Kubia won't mean fasa app we and Toto Apple for Bia Ewa Ghana ha and a question part I make a choice. House of Power app on won't mean for Apple for Bia and Toto. I say, we know a very special app we a

a divine. If you throw, yes. 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And a Christian, what you funny do for soa? What's this in a quiet song? So, Ediama, a Christian for any a GD for you, Nara. A yabri, sir, young for apple can see you swear. Sad divine apple, young for so. Nayan Timinti and Sempa, a baby a Christian, or funny do for sona, or the Emma we are singing. And it's when a sad yabaya also. Bribia and Timin, see you quite, sir. Unya odi for no semi be anti no. And it and our sorrow. And this our divine up we a funny di for soa. And no question. Onya but repas, yes, ye bibia, ne quine so, ne quine so, ne quine so, ne quine so. Eddie Amaya. And it is our up we. No question, so download you ya. Baby, I won't be ya. Baby, I won't crow ya. So crow and pa, moon, I'll share. Tokro bae mu ena oshe.

So kwa fum chese apono ama bibia ye very simple. Yes. Apono ama bibia aye simple. Ama bibia ye easy. And it's way the come from us also bought homebody and I download a House of Power mobile app and that's HOP mobile app. And in channel pay my young quay. So you should iPhone there, Obeco Play Store. And so you should iPhone Obeco Play Store, not just what download the app on no nah, I'm a bibia, I a come. So you should Android phone now, Obeco Play Store. Now, what type of Eddie Hashem say? House of Power Ministry International. House of Power Ministry International. And it's what type on the side we are. Now, what boss? Oh, boss, what? Apple, no, maybe in Huaba. I feel, and watch it. Apple, no, ever toss we are. Sign phone, Sabos will be you. Especially as I say, download. I feel, download we are. Sign boss will be you, not a mere mouth. A ho enna, or by sign so every sound, and send back whom you and say, Udruha, a yanya butre. Nafi, ye are no marco marco. Nasas and Bisano, we are no we are. Natchez, I feed ye, it will be at the amount. And in Teddy kind of baby sound, sir. I put out a person who download, you know. I your phone number. Now, per se, what the download do and say? Your email address, and now, per se, what the download do? And it's way as in beside in Kenya, or baby, sir. And it's not where you are not coming, I will. Your phone number, I'll push him. Your email address, and so I'll push him.

Are you a member? Oh, you are not a member. I feel you're not so bad the way you are. No, I they be swear, they be. I feel you boss, you are. Now, the work for last one. And it's Anya, a baby's house. Any branch, you be mu and our walk. Not just a wobble branch, our walk, Eddie, I shame come up. They be swear. Obe ma okwa na chese watu aso na app no so atimi abie kama pa e de ama e wa wo so phone no so e de ti say na tie ano pay app kesi e bika fo ma o say to huana mo nya bi e wa wo phone no so na emwa okwa nsoro nko so emwa won so onkwa je emwa na timi tie odi for Francis Kwate e sempa de biara da Kristo e fa ne so Adibano. Also, nya brena TV. Anytime, any moment, everywhere you go, all the time. Any channel for you, and sama me pa. Na Kristo, oh ishira. Sa wo download you ya. Channel sama me say. 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Your TikTok, your Facebook, your Instagram, and I feel yes, I saw our YouTube. 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

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Edu Friday se ya. Eya also bo homo de pa. A Drew Friday, a yabo home modern passe, and Pabo Cassia, a Christu, or Namni di Fosua, Washisha Edia Toho, and Pabo Cassia, a Christu, or Namni di Fosua, Washisha no quiet strong coso, Edia Ma Christu for any GD for Yinano. Every Friday be a bustle, our home for the Krumha, and in Tiano Pay, the Count for Mouse, now what you mean so. I be baso pa. And yet for the agro. Nyamaya adumwa Friday. And pa bokesi eno. Ooh, jai. Yejinem. Yejinem pa 247. And yasa mwa. Yemom yen tamu no de yedi yejuma pa. 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And in T-shirt also. Oh, ba, Simon Tem. So, oh, ba, Simon Tem. Now, you know, you shall see him. Now, you mum. Said the Abaya and Shira Christo. On them, and Pabo Kessie is so. At the Ebrae, you know. Also, Sabbath, me a canning in Abbey. And in T-shirt also, pa. I may add my Friday, and upon on Kono Shop. Friday, anopano nkono shaf, yijinem, empaye mkua, empaye mkua. 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And it's a crystal for any IGD for Yendia, I am Pire. Yes, a dear, you bet me, a dear sea or bonnet for no crino. I am Pire Bob Empire, I know a shake, not a no num. And a crystal for any IGD for you bet me a genus, a dear sea or bonnet for no crime. And it's an opay, you told Safro, and that Friday beer, and upon on crown shop. Na and Pabo Cassia, and I shall see it. It will G4 Francis Quartin come for here. The count for Mount. So, oh, by a yes, Simon Tem said, I'm ready, can't cry, no. 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I am Mogra, then Paya, and was she. 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
0: 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So Frebaso, heaven. Heaven. Heaven. 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Me ba chodi ba bi a free free. Yo, it's a comfort ano pay me into we.
3: Oh.
0: Amen. Amen. Amen. Amen. Amen. Amen. Amen.
3: Amen.
0: Amen. Amen. Amen. Amen.
3: Amen.
0: Amen. Amen. Amen. Amen. Amen. Amen. Amen.
3: You wanna pray so that Christmas is you.
0: Amen.
3: A dinner's an opera we are extending, say a dinner's. If you say, what are you, say my or basso? Say yes, we are free or back. A can you know, we say yes, we are canny palm. Now, soon as Christian and that woman, they say they are a man so. Yes, we are home, fast, probably what I see is so. They can say a dinner's pa, okay, see why am I or back. True has of power man in a da Christmas mom any asa for mommy phone. This is me up for my mommy perfect Christmas question. If you say no one, ah, yen kahu. And kaya mammy ya blabo be basa, and also a namni su, yes, we in fasua, a walk with to suma air or manu. And tell no power ya me than I say, okay, see how I am.
0: Amen.
3: Yami in Chiranu, and Chiranu, I am to say. And she your papa so okay so my say a man so yes and so yes we are baby. Yami shiram any munina. Amen.
0: Amen. Heaven. Me pa chaudin baby of free.
4: Man is seen and
0: man is in patch out down down hooka cry mammy why?
4: Oh
0: and your cra mama. And your cra what down my sign free, why? Nice, I'm from Munyakra. Heaven. Heaven.
5: I'm
0: going to go to the baby. I'm going to
5: go
0: to the baby. I'm going to go to the baby.
5: I'm going to go to the baby. I'm going to go to the
0: baby.
5: I'm going to go to the baby. I'm going to go to the baby. And the creator said, "Young fast that man is as a insusian in the Buddha or one of Nina, a move for the donuts or the farmer. So, and a boy, Mary Man was as an issue. And to say, and there a day I think, oh, yeah, my minimum one, a kind of sending Munyaman candidate, Papa Paye. Yet Tana sit down as here and said, and now, Sanson, the one say, and Munina has
0: some.
5: Mammy, prophetess, Mamma Missy, Yakupo, one shan of Papa, Yamiaho, and didn't know so on the show, Yakupo, and we can do on the show. Not Yansen and we didn't want to make a cook on myself and do on a month and tap a bite. I would be mighty acting in a Mosso Christo, one sham of Amen.
0: Amen. Heaven.
6: And one year too.
0: The Bachelor Dean Baby Alfrefi.
6: If I can't finish that, but make a suffering tapa.
0: Bachelor was me into it.
6: And I pray ye dev radiasi.
0: Amen.
6: No pray radi medanasi. 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
0: 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Heaven. 0245 488 066 0501 322214 for heaven.
7: Would
0: you baby off referee?
7: Yeah.
0: You Oba Pano pay what's me into you?
7: The day I just won't call the action. Mamma, mama catch him myself could drag me in the year, you must say, and my. Especially, the demon is not quiet. Now, it's a song for so be our business. It's my mom, quiet, but about
0: blowbly.
7: And then there may be more fruit your friend is a carcass here to Nassau. 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
7: 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And maybe the for power men in a more part of my nephew. On sure, Bianca, you
0: are
7: heaven.
0: Oh, and yepe heaven.
8: Maybe
0: I told you, baby, I'm free. I
8: remember to me, Pastor Steven, the taxi driver, and I'm a cassette.
0: Maybe I told you, I'm going to pay.
8: Your brother, if I say, me Kenya makers, me bonya membra near war, it's a film casting.
0: Okay.
8: Yes, I'm a paid year, ready, and paid to me. What watch this one, 2 week, Mope, the other Madam Verse, and then Chiloni. Ready, look on them 2 years.
0: Maybe I also.
8: Then you're born in a mufa, ready, long thing, and long thing. It's a good name here. This is the best, this is the council that.
0: Heaven. Maybe I tell heaven.
9: Who
0: did you baby off referee?
9: I tell friend, Mamma Sawa, aka Mam Police.
0: Mamma Sawa, don't pay me into you, also. So
9: quite big in Bacho. Yammy,
0: Yammy,
9: the Christ was say. And the cashier, and a strano, who could draw their mamma. Hey, ma. 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
0: amen
9: meni ya wano so a bo ye ati ti ye ewo mbem.
0: Amen. Radio show us.
9: Amen.
0: Amen. Heaven.
10: Pacha wani
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0: 322214. 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
1: Pacho
0: Hani. 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
1: Mama
0: Mary, yes, sir. Mama,
1: Pacho, in the radius of power, but I own whom I read the mamma. Yet ye do dear Jim and Pia about the division. The Bayan Mabidi, the action in a year, didn't she? The radius, the cousin in Shiran Commandy, do for any different mammy. But by their own so, you are the tired man, the near new crown, mammy, I'm here. I mean, Shanapa, no Shamina, Evelyn,
0: a one, I appear. Maybe I saw heaven.
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2: 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I'm afraid they know not what brim. Internet, I will be a man. I'm a man who dress say, I got your Christo say, Yadana, Christo, Yadawasi and Santa. Because one day we hear another play, and one shrinking up a more deep for bar, and we are being shrano, and the Pania could draw one year or the other for Petri, and never the number of summer house of power suffer. I ask some if you are. No, Eradin Shirano, now Ushani D4. Nadio, you may have for Eradin Shaman in heaven.
0: Oh, Ivana, your pet.
1: Yes, then take it out. What is that for? Take it out.
0: Heaven.
1: And Katamri. Get my engine yet. Yet, heaven.
0: Ivana, your pet. Maybe I show heaven.
1: Ah, letter.
0: Wouldn't you be our free? You're
1: saying you can't join me.
0: Maybe I show also me into one of you.
1: That's all the Rabias. The bumpers room called Yama Yamma. Yet an acidity, a quack or so, Yama Mimersi, or Bacampa, yet than as your papa, versus party. Nami Shiromo, Nami no can see, and this Radim Muni and Yamedema Radiman Murum. Now one walk up one for Sumina, Radimamon, this Radim Murum. Have you?
0: Anna, your
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0: Amen. 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
3: Amen.
0: Amen. 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
3: Amen.
0: Amen. 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
3: Amen. Amen. Amen. Amen. 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I say, ever, I will in Yamishuma, the French, and come. In Shiran, soon can my best in Yamishano.
0: No,
3: Batampa, Audi, and you. Ah, with the Audi of boy, your papetigum, Yamishano. 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
0: Aha, near pet, me about your heaven.
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4: Anopo nchi yata kisa si. 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No more, oh man, on interest. Heaven or Osha House of Power, phone in heaven or
0: a honey a pair. Maybe I'll heaven. Heaven. Heaven. Me pa chow so heaven.
5: I want a poor nanadi.
0: Odin baby afrefri. Me pa chow odin baby afrefri ba me.
5: Mrs. Osman upon don corner of him.
0: Mama pa chow so menti wa no pe.
5: Mrs. Osman upon don corner of him for cuckoo.
0: Mama ye ti why?
5: And I pray a banyakupon asi papa pa mama. A kanka a men in a wagana. And then ma a wo house of power. What? Prophet is Mr. Quartin. Mama Yami shall be brave. Anyone chair chepa. Would I find milk also to take my work house of power more? Mama Yami shall be brave. A quiet first to see if you see. And you could not move to Mama Yami shall. I'll get them as a social. I read them on what church I was. Sorry. Oh, Nana, and me show more papa no more church.
0: Amen. I already show us a honey up heaven.
6: Papa,
0: Odin, baby, I'll free.
6: Papa, comfort, Mr. Fisherman.
0: Comfort, but you also mean to pay.
6: And I'm a pay at the Radiasto. At the Radiasto, about Diana who could draw your mamma. He has rather than this up at Diana who could do now. I got Baby and Robert Maya. You cannot pay at the Radiasto, as a papa. You bang on your yenya, but yeah, papa is. But yeah, do ma.
4: I am a man. Radin Shabba Tang na a map of your kitwa crowd, Nina over the year bad time. On Sanina, Christo, Shirawa, no one see a Nimmo wall. The Sunimu, Yama Mamesi, would be for bar a Radin Shramo. So I didn't take a pa, a sheer who has a power many na so Nayanga was some Bonibi and Kayati and Mafank, a Radin Shramma, who is San Hoka for any one of the Jafonina,
0: amen. Heaven. Heaven.
4: I am a Christian. Or chira pa and ama yes to yes semi say. Yes so yes to yum sending your hook on hook see for your one view and where your matitium and where your community. Mamma Lina ya woo in a watch ray and anchor in him. Yeah, yeah, hook on shira, oh shira him. Oh shira upon man na or shira bad yeah on my darling and what you never amen.
0: Amen. 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
0: Amen. 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
2: About your own apple.
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0: Mamma Pacho was one of pay me into you.
2: About your cassette, Mokun.
0: Okay, me Pacho means you want to pay. Being a Christmas.
2: About your nana pay the Christmas. 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I want my ma. I could draw. I want my ma. Christo, you're dawasi. You're so many miyam. You're okasi. I'm not free. You're dawasi Christo. And miyam kaudi.
0: You're
2: dawasi. And I could draw. I want my ma.
0: Amen.
2: Christo, I do Christo asi. You're Shreya. I'm Shreya mama. Mama mercy. And I don't Shreya. I'm Shreya. I'm not Shreya for you now.
0: Amen.
2: I'm Shreya Papa. I'm not Shreya for you now. I'm Shreya. I'm Shreya. I'm Shreya. I'm Shreya.
0: Amen. Already shall heaven.
3: I am passing into me, Nifi. I will ya war, where I will now soon. I miss you. O my answer, not an immediate, it's me, did you? It's me, dear, did you? I said, I am idiot. I'm okay. Miss Sachra, as a for mommy, and your papa. I will find power, I would dear Fasu, and die a woman, papa, and your pony, and I would dear and take a crack, mommy, and Traum, and your mook, say. Ungusu, no treachery. 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I want a meeting. 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
0: oh, na, yepe. 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
4: Oh, yeah,
0: me patch odin, baby, I'll free free. You, Auntie Agiano pay, my auntie was a day.
4: You're not a petty show. Deputy, I say. 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
2: So I have to power share my so am I a cuckoo as you say, and that's what I say. 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
0: Heaven, I pray heaven. 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
1: amen heaven
2: I want it to
1: I want you to be free free but
2: you're from me I guess because it's a ticket please
1: mama mba chwa no pay what's me into it
2: oh, and I pray that you catch your Christ to see your danasi.
1: Amen.
2: Your danasi pa. So why a mass unku? Na or dear, do much a disunku as say a mammy. Oh, the radiant danasi.
1: Amen.
2: Your danasi and the pay a catch and say, you sure know.
1: Amen.
2: Why ye be a mayim? Na, ye can say, oh, sure ye mammy so. Ye mammy, udi for ba. Amen.
1: Amen.
2: Amen.
1: Amen.
2: Amen. Amen. Amen. Amen. Amen. Amen. Amen. Amen.
1: Amen. Amen. Amen. Amen. Amen. Amen. Amen. Amen. Amen. Amen. Amen.
3: Amen.
1: Amen. Amen. Amen. Amen. Amen. Amen. Amen. Amen.
3: Amen.
1: Radishal, heaven. Heaven.
4: Heaven.
1: But you didn't be afraid for you. 02454880660501322214 heaven heaven me ba cho din ba bia ofre free me ba cho din ba bia ofre free
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5: 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The way you dress. 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And I pay your gentleman. 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Amen.
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8: Ewa neko rena.
1: Mipa cho udini babi ya ufri minu ya.
8: Number
1: from Pong, and of him, you need come away. Enra, divine encounter. Then out here, you can be trained.
8: And I'm not going to be sure. Enra, who is a young papa say, Nacopon, the turbo, Nipa, now bar, Nacopon, the turbo airborne, and now, you know, but you say, Bra, Papa Cassie, or Mao, Adam Dana, who you didn't think I did, nor the numb, the cat down. You're pushing them saying, Nacopon, but of Yamomba. Or the name street in a covered on Pinna, and now or the year or bar, the Yakopom for a mass special. My Nipa Yakopom for almost special. Did you move up from there? And my uncle, Yakopon, she ended the name in a woman.
1: Okay.
9: So they say, "Omo complete." The dear will omo.
1: Okay.
9: So a man in me many na so. He say, "Oba ko area." Onen eko ini kuni ni na so. I know what you say. It's a man so we think that. Omo na ye me many na so.
1: Okay.
9: The nipansi say we ni na so say ya. Bibia say. You know me say we say. Woman here, oh, no, Warren, as I would most of things, or banning you, you know, so. In tea, the dear, you are, I say, would you hint or ban? Now, if you are not seeing, I did dear to be Sabia, only you, you know, so, then you know, soon, Gina is the answer to Makoyamamo. But in Shamu, you know, I'm a pastor. I mean,
1: a radish now, so far, me patch of heaven.
10: Me patch of one, yes, so.
1: Oh, dear, maybe I'll free free.
10: That's about policy, I see that.
1: Abapa, Bracho, ye kai kai, when Raden also tea.
10: I'm a page of the Nakacho, Nana, and you in Israel, because they are this, a false man,
1: Raden,
10: so a boy and ma.
1: I said that, a
10: boy, especially, you're ready made. Now, the old guitar, you're ready made, you mean to say a sound for your foundation and pass it enough for. And so now the Missia can say, my old boy, I was saying, Yenina, so papa would be as I come, I was saying, Yenina, so pa, Missia, I was saying, Yenina, so pa, my sister Montanamia, I don't know, say, a queen deal with the Diaman, a baby Dian, I was saying, Yen for a year a foundation, papa. So they are a rather big man, a son for sure.
1: Heaven.
11: One of my Adam, then only in a center, dear Baku, said the bomb, ma. Oba, and she sounded by the air, there are you not so. A radio, mamma, sir. Never not so, dear Obama. And she said, what we all buy one for? We not so, a new crew. And oh, there are you not so, no Obano.
1: Okay.
11: And she said, well, I'm too fucking papa. Now, what the fuck can dear, if you're not there, man, you not so, dear, go. Hey, baby, I want to tell you what you're ready. Never did you forget your identity, my chest, your daughter, pa, and the question, my attitude, and what's it? Or say, your Bobra, pa, never been up in Papa, and Ginaso.
1: Okay.
11: Can't say, oh, my, not up in Pan, you have not a dandy Grigua, and it will be a 1 year ready. Into your mind, and your ma, papa, for, and your ma, conco for, say, my, no, before, ba, I have ma, conco for, and everybody deal with the piano. Yes, I am Marco Crofo. Now you couldn't say you're a baby account for you. Yes, yes, yes, I said, I didn't know my idea, Nana. I'll try and you have a share of criminal for you, but I didn't sit up
1: for you. Amen. Heaven.
12: That's your mind, your fool.
1: Udi, baby, I'll free free.
12: Man, it's been a new quiet stitch.
1: Man, it's me, Pacho. My idea was so, and rather now, tea.
12: Papa, my own Genesis chapter 2, verse 21, it says,
1: Okay.
12: I was saying, I was a foundation.
1: Heaven. Heaven. Heaven.
13: What's
1: your one, Apple? If I told you,
13: baby,
1: Nana, I don't pay me into it, dear, and round so tea.
13: A better than a man, a key. In the end, you don't want no more, young man, guardian and Yamagazi, a mono, and identifying Emma and Piana also in your matter. And if the young one, baby, what are you? Won't you? And say,
1: okay,
13: I'm sure before.
1: I'm
13: sure the great half of Mamma for
1: this show, amen. Heaven. Pacho wa ne so. Pacho di free.
14: Pacho mesi ne popo.
1: Mesi me pacho mi enti we, ye won so ti ye.
13: It is a new cool baby year, it's with me. So you see a year, it's with me. And for some way, the more the other who said, me cool, a dee year, not a year, dee year. Major, me or bar me yet, and you not so mammy cool. It is a me that my shammy cool year, mammy cool, and dee year, what my brother and two pong, not my brother say, yeah, me said, me. 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
1: amen Heaven.
15: But you want to turn a view.
1: Minion Pacho D, baby, I'll free free.
15: But you're not a boy in cocoa.
1: Minion Pacho means
15: you
1: want to pay.
15: You want to pay to the end. So it's here, yeah. I mean, I put you on me for free, move free, you're ready for one. Or you're already made.
1: Okay.
15: Now, very much, you're the end of the
1: year. Okay.
15: You're very much in your natural. So, just as
16: Mbacha wote chuo na vuka sisi asinda nchini.
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17: My name is Toby Tifadity.
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17: yesterday Francis Kwatin let us know that man
1: 0245-488-066-0501-322214. 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
17: Yesterday our daddy let us know that man was created from sun. And woman was created from a man. And women were already created. Women are one of the important in life to men.
1: Okay.
17: Which is very, very great and wonderful to pray for. It tells us so much. May God bless you people for how far he passed through us to also understand that women were created from man and they are important in our life. Amen.
1: Amen. God bless you for calling. May Pacho heaven.
18: Me
1: pacho ni gym. 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
18: 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Ema eye special.
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1: Okay.
19: Now, Odin for me, we say a man and call for almost Jimu Mapa. And a bob bomb, a meshed out almost special.
1: Mm-hmm.
19: In the petty war, Omu, I am made a moment, someone from a boy, you see, not a moon, a moon, no, no, no, ma. You see, Yamima, do for me, I say, a man to move from one front to be here, and I'm saying a bomb soon, couldn't you? And the father will move.
1: Okay.
19: But then Shelly Bebray, never been shamus to be brave, heaven.
1: Ewa Edna Yepe. Mepacho heaven. Heaven. 0245 488 066. Heaven.
20: Ewa
1: Yepe. Mepacho din baby free.
20: Majina baby ako.
1: Majina mpacho me yeti on swe.
20: Yo, nana, yede radi asim, yo. Ye radi nam. Prophet Francis Quartesso, near Mammy Prophetess Mrs. Messi Quartesso, and in that. Oh, my own, say, my special. Then, yeah, I read it one way, sir. What in that you? Oh, yes, memo. Let us say, special, sir.
1: Yes, special.
20: Prophetess, Messi Quartin, and the Radiasis. So, they're not doing yang. What did not do with you? Oh, my Ghana, Ghana, May. You know Radiasio. You know Radiasio. Yet, Nada, Doy, Oda, Heaven, oh,
1: Edna, Yepe, Mipacho, Heaven. Heaven.
21: Oh, I'm Yepe.
1: Mipacho, Dean, baby, I'll free free.
21: But I never knew what I'm asking.
1: Maybe I chose, so I don't find me in tears when you're out here.
21: Oh, no, no, no, no, no, no, no, no, no, no, no, no, no, no, no, no, no, no,
1: no,
21: no, no, no, no, no, no, no, no, no, no, no, no, no, no, no, no, no, no, no, no, no, no, no, no, no, no, no, no, no, no, no, no, no, no, no, no, no, no, no, no, no, no, no, no, no, no, no, no, no, no, no, no, no, no, no, no, no, no, no, no, no, no, no, no, no, no, no, no, no, no, no, no, no, no.
1: Okay, maybe I try to find me into it. 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
2: 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No, you didn't see now on the uncle. I didn't know. Sana making one, you want to make son of
1: a radiant sound so pass off a bus or heaven.
3: About Savannah, too.
1: Oh, dear, baby, I'll free free.
3: Pass over, Policy, I see now.
1: About Pano Pemi and Tiway. Would you do for no saying?
3: Nana, Mr. Major Jose, if you hear Bimu, Papa, I know cry, your son is so. Young so ye bring on quite ye am I a cra.
1: Okay.
3: A crying now what ya done in any say ne lumasem. Baba ni say when could see a summer ye be dear or ye. And so some stuff of publishing dear summa a dinny talk on crumb chill who feels bonny or say as I the idea of seeing nigh a bonny. It's the moment a bet she and who feel bonny moon. 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
1: ehwa ena ye pe be pa cho heaven heaven
4: ehwa ana ye pe
1: odin ba bia ofrefri
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1: okay michael me pa cho ano pa mi yinti we odwe odi fo no
4: se se ma Imagine a different say, say, I nipper dear, Yamishman say, Ombe clear dear, Opa saw Yamiba, now we Opa Bunsan Banswa, now we Sana, my Jenny Passo.
1: Okay. And a pay your additional pass off for a bus, why? Okay. Never to heaven. 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I don't pay me into Odin Odin for no saying. Mama.
5: I am a pop for city, as fun as say, on my fire, or my tempting.
1: Okay.
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0: Christo for. 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
1: Okay.
0: It sounds so sad. Train there for me, don't Christo no yam.
1: No,
0: train there for me, me Christo, don't wait, dear, dear, dear. And then a papa no more, someone I walk and a young quality door, and radio sooner, so much book and pants and mine. In Sinano pay, they may dignify a papa who said, where your contractor car, the radio sooner is only to make the yap mine and from my name. Now, me, Sinano.
1: Heaven.
2: Heaven, I want you.
1: Oh, didn't you, baby, I'll free free?
2: But so me, didn't you? I've not grown you because I'm free banda.
1: You,
2: I'm
1: not. Amen. We shall also. I'm not pay you. Would you phone Jose? I mean, to you.
2: But so me who would give for you say most in restaurant yes and you could point you mostly Edia a gentleman and yes you bre yes you buy and also now or mine and din and di say we free rabbit and see yes to see no affin ye be who fasoa yanko pon and nami yes to edi abe maye. Bear papa brain to me who me say we send ye young GS 1 2 no. Let brains to so on a me papa so and a baby fire for heaven.
1: Okay.
2: And to me who me say, send ye young GS 1 2 no. And they knew ye won't say any we are. Ye won't care for ye to dance on a. Ye papa brain so. Ye who no. I tell ye baby knew ye home papa papa panting is fragana for say. In Kabaya, ye need to move precope.
1: Amen.
2: Amen.
1: 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Amen.
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0: Free enough.
1: Me ba cho waso meye ntiwe.
0: Yo. 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Ano pre. Papa, I need to do some work. Here I am, okay. If he says, "Now, okay, and who for Bible told me here?" And yes, he said, "He Bible."
1: The
0: whole idea over what kind of thing? What you wear? What you wear?
1: And yes,
0: he Bible told me here. If you are not doing it, okay, then you will pray.
1: I'm not going to be able to do it.
3: Nana, night your coins are every night in his a deep watcher. That on my country in say that is your deep one. The English will be in the whole being by ambition. I'm a deep one. I'm saying, I'm not saying, I'm not saying, I'm not saying, I'm not saying, I'm not saying, I'm not saying, I'm not saying, I'm not saying, I'm not saying, I'm not saying, I'm not saying, I'm not saying, I'm not saying, I'm not saying, I'm not saying, I'm not saying, I'm not saying, I'm not saying, I'm not saying, I'm not saying, I'm And a crook will go some, a couple of sumano, on the fireman and Kayampa. A cheer, Israel for free before soon. That the prince of the Christmas will be so me and Crip on the Nisun on fireman and Kayampa. Tradition on a page, or Chiramanana.
1: A radish shower so far, Munia, me patch all heaven. There be one to me and Naso. Heaven, no.
2: 02454886 0501 3221 4
0: What kind of now? I sure say, to be quite a gentleman, say this one, I'm sure. So, can you move up here? Can he hear things are and can we hear free? You can also know how far we are in our mind.
1: Okay.
0: So, we need the end. And I didn't sound the pan, which one who can hear someone with the phone in a yes, I find any man keep up. Yes, I see now. Heaven,
1: Evana, Yepe, maybe I told heaven.
4: Ah,
1: no. 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
4: Me din the bike me kase fere yon kwanta.
1: Okay. 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Ojun odi for Francis Kwatin Hussein.
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6: my
1: phone, my phone, amen.
7: Radish of heaven. Pacho, one
1: upon an Pacho, didn't baby off free.
7: Pacho, Onismos, I'm watching Coco.
1: You, Onismos, I don't pay. Would you do for no saying? What's so mean to you?
7: You, the amazing game for a papa, D for when I say, if you had me. Boni so busy, Neno, or Swahini, and your phone, Abrami, so any and yarding. 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
7: mo se ye fo ti mo da and ye did that again in Tinimo, the Abraneto, Penetrono, Atano, or ye Christi, or Strani, and Mapa. A radiation is for the Norman and Quadania, and it is Bama Messi, not at air. And I do to air the eight seven.
1: Amen. Heaven. Me Pacho Dini Babi of Refri.
8: Pacho Lydia, Signai.
1: Lydia, me Pacho was on a pay me in Tiwan, swear, or did for an old Jane Jose.
8: Pacha Radisha Munina.
1: Amen.
8: Pacha Major Radi for one, or your smart for Radias Man or the M. Ramo. Last month for today, yes, now I want to be for 10 years. This is a way, dear small Nancasan again. If you want to mean money, Radia Pine.
1: Okay.
8: So I'm a crown, you know. I said, I'm a Radis Mario now, I'm called a Radician, I so crap.
1: Lydia, yeah, that down hook a crap.
8: That's
1: twas a mommy.
8: Christopher, you are probably beyond normal. And now what your son was here, Radis, your papa dear client, Mobby. And to a man, a woman, they say, but you did crack my radi, was so ready. Job was so also ready, and you lie, Job was in it. See, I'm so not ready, but you be a team say where they are, my dad, but I'm not sure if any person is the same, yeah. I'm ready, but I'm not sure any. And so with that thing, and I don't think it's already any.
1: Okay.
8: And see, I'm a father, I'm a creator for a watch, let's say, ready, I'm fine, I'm a better for a, you're a better Christian thing.
1: Okay. I'm
8: ready, I'm a part, I'm a part, I'm a part, I'm a part, I'm a part, I'm a part,
1: I'm a part, I'm a part, I'm a part, heaven. Heaven. heaven.
9: Heaven.
1: Eh, honey, Pempa Chodi, Baby Alfred Free. You want to join Pacho also? I don't find me in Tiwe. What do you do for no saying?
9: Heaven.
1: Heaven.
9: Heaven.
1: Heaven. Heaven. 0245-488-066-0501-322-214. Mipa Cho, Heaven. Heaven.
10: Mipa Cho, Rani, Epu.
1: Udi, Babi, Afri, Afri.
9: Again, who saw your puncher for pa? Ah, the group be digging a chin of cream. And you have phone and quite your quine and the other.
1: Okay.
9: Yes, you can send this one on a no quino. Your kind of a Bible would answer to me on the new fassel. Answer so radiant for bear moon. One night, the public brave no quine and pa. I mean, shallow, quina old channel, your best fassel, you begin a chin.
1: Amen. Aradin Shawn Super Heaven. 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Heaven.
11: Ewa
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1: anyway say dear. Okay, dan am pa cha anopa mi enti won so e. Odin fo
11: no
1: dwene ho sen.
11: No pay you for no. You know what say? Oh, yeah, no quarrel could you pay him? Yes, so Raja Unis for all my chair, your queen on fire and burning chain.
1: Okay,
11: and I'm a Jamie. I'm a memoir. I don't more any and penny for money can't swimming. Can't no more woke or more here. Yeah, dear, you tell you just that brain. The radius is waiting no credit for back on my no better your crime. My journal say, on an area, I'm ringing up for you know. So I'm fun of some of the hints, sir. And if I'm right, said by I bet me abandoning. The minister, the major, you for no, I'm sure I'm on.
1: A radish also pass off Fred Basso. 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
13: And to say nyanku pon hum efane suka de nyamia wuno enye bonia na eye no kwe. 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
1: Amen. A radish on sopa, a Juana, yepe, me by your heaven. Odi babi a ofre free.
14: Me pacho na na ne de kes board ni ka sefi kidi isem region.
1: Okay. Mama pacho na pa mi enti won so e.
14: Ah me pacho me gen papa won so e. O ye nyakopon si anemu. E wo asase so. O my Ghana any via si afana nyina obi biara otie no to onye Ghana ni no. Obafa papa nsem so am won nyankwa.
1: Okay.
14: It does say, or my mumpuno, say, oh, on the ambassador near the Kobe Bia, on the sea, my gun and then. Sounds like a panso, or no, I've been seeing Uncle Pon and then more of us, so am I. Say, young fat in the soap, Nina and one. Into a year or 3 minutes, no quaffle.
1: Okay.
15: And Kawanda number one.
1: Okay, I don't pay me into it. What do you for no drain or Jose?
15: Papa made a deal with you for the Honest or Ajunqua. Oh, Ajunqua, one does a woman's own one does have the car so and yes, I can come here of Jesus, Miji Tum. Now, so, Mihun is just a year papa, I know I said one come, Nayra. And to Mihun is an hour, I said one argument. The media, the Miji Tum, I say. Someone can be green and quite yet. And if a farm or yajum
1: heaven,
15: Yakuma, a 1 year too.
1: All right, I read in shout out for a bus. I'm a patch of heaven.
16: Ah, never.
1: What do you baby out for free?
16: Margina, did they call?
1: Margina, I'm a patch on a pay, mayn't you?
16: Oh, when I pay, may be the original. Prophet Francis Kwasa, so oyo ono kwafo, onyankupon di fo no kwafo, osumakpo papa.
1: Okay.
16: But, tete, ye nkwu ni nkwu, nkikaye biya, nkikaye biya. 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
1: ehwa na yepe me ba cho heaven heaven
17: ehwa na yepo nana
1: odi ba bi a ofre free me
17: ba cho me wini o chobodo
1: Mary, I'm not paying into you. What do you for no drain? I'm saying,
17: Mama, I'm not paying at the pista sick deal. I'm for so beside the same drain. I'm saying, maybe the drain was a or your smartphone or quarry for or your smartphone or quarry for
1: smartphone or quarry for.
17: He said, Pista, swan, I will be my Nana, can you move the brain? Can you know? Can you mean quite yet? Can you be a bonny?
1: Okay.
17: I'm going to say,
18: Ewa na mepe.
1: Me pa cho din ba bi a free free.
18: Pa cho e din de Francis. 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
1: Me pa cho so ano pay me into e.
18: Pa cho me din papa won se. O nyankopon ho into. If it so oni pa bi wo ni pa bi a be ni hun chu na o de wo. Na we se nyankopon na wa wo no. 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Amen.
1: All right. Heaven. Heaven. Me ba cho heaven. Heaven.
19: Say ko me ba cho heaven yete.
1: Odi ba bi a free free.
19: Me ba cho ya fe mi bitch, mi free free se si yo se da ka no.
1: Okay, me ba cho ano pay me into we.
19: Me ba cho no se me je papa odi ko fa ate ho ne se.
1: Mhm.
19: Ya yo suma so a e ga bi asuma no se o me di yen. Yes, I say, can I yes, you say, it's soon. Now you're a unicorn. I didn't add an abba, so I'm not sure, same equine.
1: Okay.
19: And she then lets you see a man and no master. Without your dear Bethel Heaven, or my Ghana, then I'm ready at once to me and Tim and no master. Then she had that, you didn't hear him. If you ain't Tim and no master, and I don't show any deal for in the bush now. Now we share more next.
1: Amen. Already shall also heaven.
19: And
1: I'm here. Oh, free.
19: I share from my mind. I'm free from money.
1: Yo, my memory, I don't pay me into it. Amen. Oh, shall one so me patch your heaven? Heaven.
19: Oh, I'm
1: here, Panana. Would you be a free?
19: That's
1: why I'm here. I'm here. I'm here. I'm here. I'm here. I'm here. I'm Aradin shall so free basso. Me patch all heaven. 0245488066 0501322214. Me patch all heaven. Heaven. Heaven. Me patch all heaven. Oh, so me patch all heaven. Odi ni babia ofre free. Me ba cho da ho kakra ma me why?
19: Okay.
1: Odi ni babia ofre free.
19: Me pa ta me ka so free ze so me dan se abna.
1: Yo, anti abna pa cho ano pay, odi odi for no ho se me yenti we.
19: Me pa cho, me no ho se. Pa so ma fo, no kwale fo a watch a che kwai ga fa so.
1: Okay. Amen. Amen. Radisha wants to heaven. Heaven.
20: Oh,
1: yes, Nana. Would you be
20: our free? Sammy Tamal.
1: Sammy, I'm a family in Tio, and
20: Papa, a coupon or no, when you say that, Papa, the Lord's commander of the Lord's army.
1: Okay,
20: the dear, some of Papa can't bonnie, set us on pinna, and he's struggling into a coup de mer anima.
1: Okay,
20: into a beer, and your smiles from a coin and anima.
1: So
20: he's the commander of the Lord's army.
1: Okay,
20: let me shram along, come home.
1: Rather, shram and supply yourself, Rebus.
20: Amen.
1: God bless you. May patch our heaven. Odin Babi, our free.
20: The family is upon the Catholic.
1: Okay, Mr. Upon, I'll pay you also. Me and you, eh?
20: That's a damn beautiful difference. Oh, yeah. Now, coupon default in a very agreeable.
1: Okay.
20: Yeah, and so, you know, they said in 2013, I've been a papa, you can't send me.
1: Heaven.
20: Oh,
1: I'm a bit on the touch.
20: Oh, and you know, I
1: don't want to say, I'm a bit on the touch. I'm a bit on the touch. I'm a bit on the touch. I'm a bit on the touch. I'm a bit on the touch. I'm a bit on the touch. I'm a bit on the touch. I'm a bit on the touch. I'm a bit on the touch. I'm a bit on the touch. I'm a bit on the touch. I'm a bit on the touch. I'm a bit on the touch. I'm a bit on the touch. I'm a bit on the touch. I'm a bit on the touch. I'm a bit on the touch. I'm a bit on the touch. I'm a bit on the touch. I'm a bit on the touch. I'm a bit on the touch. I'm a bit on the touch. I'm a bit on the touch. I'm a bit on the touch. I'm a bit on the touch. I'm a bit on the touch. I'm a bit on the touch. I'm a bit on the touch. I'm a bit on the touch. I'm a bit on the touch. I'm a
3: Pastor,
1: I'm here for. What do
3: you
1: mean by your free? I'm not a free.
3: I'm not a free. I'm not a free.
1: Me pa chow heaven. Christo adon me pa chow din babi ao free free.
21: Me pa chow me free free kufo yi dia istiri din. Kakain.
1: Now di di say?
21: Me pa chow yi di king.
1: Okay. Me pa chow me yin tiwe. O di fono ojwe ne hosay?
21: Me pa chow me jino yi say, Bible kan say di. And I will say, Ansana yesu beba no. Obes ma Elijah. Ansana yesu beba. Ipi li gidi say oyo noa.
1: I am heaven. Ahani pe. Me ba cho heaven.
3: Me prefer to go to kwapo kwa ma ba onwa.
1: Odin ba bi a ofre free ma me. Odin ba bi a ofre free.
3: This is what one of one don kwa na fe pokuko.
1: Mrs. Bacho was me into eh.
3: Nana anate me je odi fo no se. O yes mo fo ne kwa farm pa.
1: Okay.
3: Se kenya na kan ni nse.
22: Your call has been put on hold.
1: Debbie, 0245-488-066, 0501-322-214, heaven.
3: Heaven,
1: oh, would you be our free? Yo, Teresa, I'll pay you also, me and you,
3: okay.
1: Okay. Radish, I was to pass off a bus, so heaven. Would you be our free?
3: Me
1: pa chow so anopa mi ntio odi fo no dwene ho sen
3: no pe ra di di fo de me de me dwene ho se o yo sumo fo no kwa fo a e ra di na ma ye we yem bo mu se o be bie ye ni e wo ni e ma e hinta na nka ye di ni se ye de na Kristo so so e ko heavy na so so no ka na ye ni e fura wo ho anka. And the other call say, you know, I didn't have any deep for so big, and you were signing your money in our home.
1: Okay.
3: So, if you for the small phone or qualify, and they were in Baymudia or being a couple of many, I want near my hint.
1: Okay.
3: Then, Opera didn't show the deep for pa, and your mamma, mamma, mercy.
1: A radish shower so pa, heaven.
23: The one I pay.
1: Odin, baby, I'll free free.
23: Begin the Prisla, make us free or dance to do.
1: Okay. Prisla, I'll pay me into you and swear. Odi for no join Jose. I
23: know.
1: Mhm.
23: Me ke odi for Francis Quartz and Jose.
1: Mhm.
23: Oye okwantre for pa. 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
1: Okay.
23: Na yakọ osra himemu. Na me sra mo.
1: Already sra mo so pa. Amen. Heaven. Heaven.
3: Evan.
1: Odin babi a free free. There be one chimney in us. Heaven. Heaven. Heaven. Odin babi a free free.
3: Pastor Ruby, Takradi.
1: Ruby, I don't pay me into it. Odin for no joining Jose.
3: Pastor, me who papa say, or you're no palofua, a radical my say, you won't look at a woman.
1: Okay.
3: Okay.
1: Ehwana yepe 0245-488-066-0501-322-214 heaven. Heaven.
3: Ehwana yepe.
1: Me pa cho din babia of referee.
3: I
1: said, Mr. Fessy, you must be a woman. You're a
3: brother.
1: You,
3: Mama, I don't pay. What do you want to do for me? I'm a
1: Second Christ. Why? You need second Christ be our into Adaroma. You need second Christ. Why? Heaven. Heaven. Odi babi afre free. Okay. Heaven.
0: Oh, never.
1: Odi babi afre free.
0: Me fre free ho.
1: Ho be now dey say.
0: Me Emilia.
1: Emilia no pay me yet where odi for no dwe ne ho say.
0: Odi for no die. Eh no kwafo. Eh no kwafo ya ne na asuma no. 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
1: Okay.
0: Eh to me be rade ho.
1: Okay. 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
2: I want to pay.
1: Would you be our free?
2: Watch your phone and adjust to my never do. 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
1: Okay. Yeah, this is a kind Christ. 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All right, this is my jacket. 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Heaven. 0245 488 066 0501 322 214 Me bacho heaven. Heaven.
4: Hello.
1: Me bacho also heaven. Me bacho doom radio no. Why? Doom radio no. Na o say maso. Oh. Doom radio no. Aya adede ninti no. 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
2: ewa na ete
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1: Me patch on a pamiency, what if for no general Hussein?
2: Oh, but you're a default, Majin, you say, yeah, I'm quite for Nami, I am Mammy, say, oh, ye, Mikra Abbe, a shoe,
6: into a medina sense in them adinity ako heaven.
1: Okay.
6: Namishamu.
1: Radishaw.
7: Now I'll say in fine.
1: Never to heaven. 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Ba oko ontimi anyina so. Heaven.
8: Hello.
1: Odi ba bia ofrefri.
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1: Okay. 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
8: Me gbe na ho sai papa na o ye dia 2011 ena me ho sai papa we we ye dia.
1: And children are what's saying?
8: Children,
1: oh, so me patch heaven. 0245-488-066-0501-322214. Me patch heaven. Heaven.
10: Heaven,
1: oh. Honey, I'm going to be a free. I'm going to be
10: a
1: free. I'm going to be a free.
10: And you answer for me and Sana, Bana, Chum, and Sama, the wagon canoe. Sana, or Chen, and Sapo, and could do the Bia and I wagon canoe. A year would be for the Emily or defy a star about churches and the aqua could do a different name or heaven.
1: All right, I already shall sell Febasso. Me patch all heaven. Heaven. 0245-488-066-0501-322214. Heaven. Heaven.
8: Mpacho,
1: how are you? Udi, baby, how are you? Mpacho,
8: I'm
1: not going to pay Udi for now, Udi, Jose. Me and Tio,
8: Mpacho, I'm not going to pay Udi for Jose. Oye, nyanku first month for na kwa papa.
1: Okay.
8: Yeah, no, baby, and I see ya. Yeah, yeah, Bonita Kra, Papa Kra. Lay a new say. When you are cooked, oh, yeah, Bonita Krabia, heaven, when you are being for. Yeah, they took us to say, I bet you have a farm and I church, and my own say. Oh, yeah, Bonita, you have heaven own property.
1: Okay.
8: But Papa, there, you're strong, eh, can say, or your deepest man are called for.
1: All right. May find my last caller na ye dear C and Anopay. 0245-488-066-0501-322-214. Heaven. Heaven. May bacho heaven.
24: Hello, heaven.
1: Ewa ne pe. Udi baby off referee.
24: Heaven.
1: Odi baby afrefi.
24: Eh, kaza free say data no, free me yao.
1: Ya wanna pay me ti we. Odi for no dwen na ho say.
24: Eh, me dwen di odi for say, wo le nyango pon di pan nyango pon yi na ba sa ti su say na en fa na so nyango.
1: Okay.
24: Wo ye obi a no kure de ba kure me kure de ma dan hu afa na no, wo le nyango pon ai. 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

0: Okay, he is the prophet of God. 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I bring us on. Abo Simano, Abo Nondua Pahon, Simedia Sam, you know, Fia. I ain't Chibiana, I say, I'm off at the marriage, my dear son. 11 pepepa the best answer akwa kuti and same for the d4 and it is said that be here na ho fadi amaduma di so na we she need was say kwa me e na drew brew say na you know she na de no I Christo na me d4 so the brew ya ho ho fadi amre so na I mean no me no aka bom na ya she ama obi anso timi atie bi. And very soon, my activity the phone lines. So now I'm sure to me a friend, but so and then I want to tell you what I'm for the marriage, my dear. So I'm ready to do for Jim Ray. And now then, some more crypto, they are some man or no, or DB Abre. You did you know we say, so the bear, the bear can't carry a home. Be home saying, some more rather than me do for so. And then my, you know. It's me fa. It's me the BC. It's me the BC. I'm It's me the BC. I'm joining. It's me trying to do. Let's change. So it's me now. Don't forget. I'm broken. I'm moving. So I'm buying. I'm turning. I'm going to. I'm turning. I'm brand. I'm about Christo. So I'm going to. Now you turn. I'm so it's me. I'm buying. Said the bear. I'm sending the bear. I'm coming up. No so. You're ain't me. Ain't fida. Let's do my daily. Need to have for the and then so very soon the best answer what you ready for one can be let me do what's a requirement after having boost no man I'm eating a move on your pussy say 10:30 be born at an assia to us and the home for the emerald you might do no abril and it's a I'm not paying me ready do for the air or some of phone or car phone and I idea home for the emerald you might do no abril and it's the end round so today a message in a did you for the prayer, you know, again, I want to tell you. And it's very soon. Maybe your line's not to me now, so Wabaso, I'm going to be at home. And you also tell you, I'll be to me in the United States. And it's, I'm going to say, my night journey on Boatin Prince in Khan, or any Koku, so I'm son of Reverend Bismarck Opunia Boa. Or Mommy and son of a couple, but they have in Bosu, the Wednesday edition. Every year, what's in the deal, sir? I'll do for no Jane Hossein. I'm gonna come home on Monday, every year. Sorry, so no, I mean, so maybe that's nice. I mean, so many already do for your best, sorry, sir. I brought Primoato, Nafi, Coco, Sansa, and Swabby GB, Nafi, on also day. The heavenly lunch, Abrel. 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I also be bored. The Mark of Prince no is here. Be bored. Now fear. I did it for a chance. I bet you. I know the prophetic news. No, I pray. Shannon, so I say heavy boost when they call. So I know. I know. Rain on my trip. Pay. Now boy, it's bad. Then you repeat, bro. And it's any answer I have. I say now you enjoy my day. No, it's here. We're heaven FM Ghana. So and it's any round. So I'm for the enjoy my day. So then I want to tell you. 0501 322 214 0501 322 214 and I face 0501 322 216 0501 322 216 and I face 0245 488 066 0245 488 066 Me pacho heaven.
1: Pacho honey,
0: Ado fo pacho udini baby a few free.
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0: Ah, go frampon. 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Me pacho ready now so to me if a free ma one ebeche.
1: Yeah, no pay have issue.
0: Amen.
1: Pacho enra na me di for that's the next time no. O kasa che nema. Eh, mo no di for the message na the fire. Now, what the chairman say? Nema yen ko phobia. O me target for the message time.
0: Okay.
1: Nema yen target for the message time. 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
0: Okay.
1: The moment when you come on the ball, na, what the ball for your bone no, na otam phone no so so le liya kahu, na abroso, the abroso is na ose ne pan unti mi so akono so, si o yo ba ose ata mono si te liya kahu unti, what the no di amount for?
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1: 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Then the panel flee in the Pacifium. A bad James Ubina, Ubinaqua, and Yamaukra. To me, Muffle, I say, there may be money and a target. It must say, the operators are called CBSia, Mimma Ujama, Pa,
0: okay,
1: to me, man, or you hear me, oh, Christopher, Marino, is a question by a car.
0: That's
1: what I mentioned before. I'm not patient, I was the Radin Shell.
0: I mean, also Radin Shell Power from Pong. I'm a patch of heaven.
2: Oh,
0: I'm not even. Or baby, are free.
2: Robert,
0: and I ready you for any ACI. My patcho, on Shadi and I'll beat me in a
2: okay. And I think that they are precious. Oh, as I said, they are born some no and I say can any be bimba.
0: That's right.
2: And see more time no person say bimba and see and all put here. See as someone say bimba and a friend should be a fresh you know. Yeah, first you are bubua, ain't me at the papa beard you. In case in son of an obit no sasa, you are first and
0: abubu.
2: In case in ban of the first of it near farm back and case in silk of it near the mamma question who say the old farm man. Let's just say, Ben Mano, they are fastening up with Penny. Say, it did the iron up to foam.
0: Okay,
2: then I be Pajano, Indian Paja. And this Sasamo Cabis, I said, Sasamo Papa can drum like, yeah, Musa in Tasamo, we are sending a bear Pajayon. Just say, and a bear, be my best cypoto. Let's just say, my near the end down. And I did maybe I Papa be with you more. Maybe you know, Babia or Da. Adi papa away munu obana tria fiu
0: kesi
2: adi adi boni so obanu so na asa wura
0: yesu yes
2: ye na che se asa ye kra ene papa maya sa che se be maya wa kono ana oba so wa gamai
0: okay
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0: e be bubu
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0: amen that's right Robert so eradin sharp me watch your heaven
1: hello
0: ada from pacho din baby a free
1: free someone you can say that.
0: Okay, Sammy, me patcho no ho fa di emadwuma di, me patcho e dia na so ti me e fa free mu.
1: Ah, na le me ti papa ka safa. 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
0: Okay.
1: 25-20. 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And then I'm telling you, I'm telling you again in our so.
0: Okay.
1: Now, since I didn't best say through more, this old boy got mine, and I said, what's our area? Yes, I didn't pet. Now, at the fourth floor, a free a memory, a gamino, at the county, and I'm not a brosso.
0: Sure.
3: She said, Brosso Sana, as you want to name you. No, I say, I be a man to name you, and he said, oh no, by a quarter. Yeah, sorry, I'm so free, you feel ready. So free, I be a man of a gentleman, but so no, by a quarter, party, or you know, say, the name of that, being a better to me.
4: Okay. When you catch your banner swap and I know banner do on the room for so. But me them say say anyway now your mama so by your mama be and be one is what you are I may am. That them now would be tune and you who mu and who no money at them and come and I will be my what you are to. Don't say our banner for that. This is the other world burning me. Yeah, I Ibi biara se biye won na busue mu se ya dam body e ti ba won so so so. Obe ma bu o ti ni bo jamai na pa na won jare so so na o de
5: ko.
4: E so obe wa re no nya won a o ti e se. O ka do do na akra me ti nya kan nya mi sha ne pa no sha na ye.
5: Amen.
4: Awon sha won so ma nya bra.
5: Amen. 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Onso erade on sha pa Mr. Mess. 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
6: 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And they suffer, oh, prophet, and your car, any dear. Look at my car, super, come your bear, my dear. Oh, Debbie. Debate to me, mammy, my four.
5: That's right.
6: I debate to a muffle. I mean, some what?
5: I mean,
6: having never radio TV. Well, what do my papa?
5: I mean, ready to
6: come. Indian answer. Oh, she a woman, so
5: that's right.
6: Oh, yes, please be the more heaven. Oh,
5: Ewa, Enna, Yepe, also a radi and shop.
6: Amen.
5: Okay. 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
7: aha ne po
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7: pacho se lo ta
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7: pacho anwa ne me se me ti ye ne se rade ti po se se pa awo ho.
5: Okay.
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7: 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Na wo papa ya dey man dey ka say we na ya papa ma ba dey. 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Ana ma no say e so di fu atro for ma ba so dey. 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But do papa yan so we dey fie dia. Oga gire ho sa sana.
8: I'm going to go to the house. I didn't know my end of the church to tell me I'm here, the man, and come home. Of course, you were there at the gym, honey, Ibibu.
0: Ibibu.
8: I never consider it to say if now Kura any Yanfua, not a chrono, or Kronfuani, I deviate to you, and Libya won't pay.
0: Okay.
8: I mean, I home, and answer, Yalu will be behind me, dear, to say, it means I'm coming home, and can't come out a man home.
0: Amen. Ehwa na yepe erade insha Allah so fa. Okay. 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
9: Oh, Kumasi. 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
0: I'm going to free Ankafo. Friday, Juma, do you know? Yes, I will be who's off will be an hour in a debbie. I am Pibon a yabo. And you know, also be baby, I will be an hour. Ofraka, also winter man, but so also when you have your book, Marcia, Obercumasia, also walk overfro, Boasia, and I be quite carnaby. 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
0: Okay. Urade unsha unsha pa wa unsha di a woni yin a chena no pe. Okay, so we so to me Afra Basona fi when you not chair the no one so utie free already 84 home patch of heaven. Heaven.
11: Patch of heaven too.
0: Ah, patch of dini baby a free free.
11: Patch me the FM cause say for me.
0: Okay, me patch of so no dey now so to me 84 already 84 when you enche.
11: You patch na dey me me FM na me dey for na say to say, oh, yeah, Jamaica. 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A bearman to me in Santa Connor. 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
0: Okay.
11: And a condo to bruce soon be dry and a Jamaica home. And no, a man, I just say a ferry and hook a car. So I need my crack or demand for baby.
0: Okay.
12: Okay,
0: Radi Unshaw Power won't show the hour, so Tia only in a check. Be about your heaven.
12: That's one year, too.
0: I'm about your wooden baby are free free. Okay, me patcho who send a dirty and any in chain patcho. Okay. 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Me patcha heaven. 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
13: And sama. Okay, and now, okay, so for being funa. I tell me to the witness what they call in the assay. Then, man, you will be a what I'm here. Now, what to dummy him? I do call out area, I am a damn pop, no, June in day. Eddie, I'm with worker or buy a neighborhood agreement. Now, buy any then. I'm not going to be able to do that.
14: No, carry on, Barney, he answered. So the moon is a man. Your bad, yeah, is a man. But, sir, if one of you can't do now, all good, you can say, now I'll be a German for. You know, I couldn't be out of the way in the piano. You bet to do. I said, I didn't know the man, one for me and day, and for your one, but at my end, they had a bow in the ash as I see them.
0: Okay.
14: Then, please, I mean, sure, I know it should be different.
0: That's right, I mean. 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

0: 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So, Uber free, sir, baby, I won't know, no, baby, fufro. 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Your panel or demo ye. 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They say, Christo need the boo at time who be at Timicabi, who be a Christo knee, but who be a new Timica say, may your trinini, I am on Cancan. As some pana may catch them on, as some pana on the may bonny devil rich them on. One shiny ya, who better not say than some of you, Juano. 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
1: Hallelujah, hallelujah.
0: And you tina many ambrisa. 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
0: So one friend free from Obia won't me. 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
1: Amen.
0: Fansato. 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
1: When you send my men and papa, what they've been so crowded, my men, and when you're there.
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0: Hallelujah! 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Bonnie be a witimitio, a moo hoofo, and cassette the awoyen in your mempel or pel. So do ye ba. A masset and Cassandra say, would ye baby a wedding dear Henko Fukuna white jipa? A say, Oba Hakray, would be Kuna white jenna crown or bow, and I can say, Hamidia call me a car, sorry. A master tan can't just say, Sadi and a sea into Niame on Fawn Yavim. Sober such a watching ya, Yamebe Joe. 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
1: Hallelujah.
0: And you are about to Nipunum. 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
0: 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No, I can say, whoa. And you just say, yeah, we'll be back at yourself, man. Your bonnie, I was here. And I just saw the Akumaso, Ahomaso, my men, and now Chimmy Kumi. Mimin, call your pony. It will be all your pony, no, we young coupon, but we are born some back. Tis a seno, who be free by beer, which are noble young coupon chain. Or by your word, two CCR. Catuani, now for an encasa, and an encasa. 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

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Having what here? Ube Kobi. 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It says, and the boy of Fontim because was saying, Memo. 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A power and a chain. 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A radio I out ya. Minimum say one, the Obadi Wonka. 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One person by your yamanti. 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We may be one cram. Oh, a radi huamaba ati. A radi huamaba. A radi huamaba. Mount Kajiano Cruano. And so on, Subi. A radio main sunum. 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What sama what yanti. What you are so near Jajua. I should show up. A radi muohu. It's so big, and also a Benjano, Obermana, who made the last see Christo, made the last Hong Kong, made the last say, so I for commanding and the mum, yes, so I saw Brassi, I commanding by Odia, what would we command you? What say I commanding? That day, Wama Honama Kuma, we on your mate, thank you, made the last say.

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0: Amen.
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0: Heaven, heaven. 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Jesus is Lord. Jesus is here.
3: Jesus is King. 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

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Abusia, me jidi ye se wo hu ye. Ane adi e nyachi eno ko adi. Bibia be fine. Yankopon shall say, will cast a fidia that heaven FM Ghana so. And it's your number one gospel radio station, Heaven FM Ghana. 6 minutes inside 2 p.m. on Heaven FM Ghana. As you know already, today happens to be the 13th day of the month of May 2026. And eh, I could Tony Mane die, toss who do me and son. I will have him pin me no name. And you know, see him. Ene ane Kristo aye bipa oni edi ni ye ere nti na brini abribia eya na chese eya yahoho aho ase ye di Kristo ase da be ma no every say wabo ayen ere nti no ba bibia wa wuti mi edi free bia ka me ho ayen fa Kristo ase da ayen fa ma no every say wani ye mu oni ye na edi ni ye pa. And in the few more day, you know, maybe be a wuchi, me a di free be a few more day, you know. Na Christo, Madoma Buau. Yanko Poncha, Jumedia, Edru Sura, Mede Babe Sumu, ya 2 days, a heaven request show. You be saying, I mean, you're my bo, I walk as a fidia so. Jumedia, we say, you're the bro, we are no me, and Nubia Cusino nine so. And I'm a no Babbitt, and I'm a no Babbitt now. I say, same rain with Aqua Cusino 9. Ye busenya menyo monkwa, I walk as a fidia so. And into the Yamanyon Bain, and there we are, Opera Wote. Yamanyon Bain, and I Opera me boy at the mouth. At media humane be mounted or request, and all Eddie a fasso, Eddie a ba. And into the brand is one, I said, media humane mawa. Now, on so what they will request, and all. Abba, I would jumedi and so. Now, before that, in Abusia, House of Power Ministry International, mobile app on all, your Kosua come for the amount. Your Kosua, Libya, your Bacchus, if you do you swap. Now, your Kahun say, House of Power Ministry International, mobile app on all, Libya, your bar, now your Kahun. Say, and I genuinely bought in a beba and all Kahun say. Kwakuo usuansa ene beba na oka ho asem osai kwame ene beba na oka ho asem osai kuto one beba na oka ho asem mama anji ne beba na oka ho asem saranso na Evans ne beba na oka ho asem abusu edi ntia apona onyankopon difo bechire onyankopon sumafo no kwafo. 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Ye nuano ma baby or more heaven FM gun anyho. 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Omun to me and share Elijah TV. Media poise ye beba hadia mao. Na impo wana. Ebu hana be bintin wonifi. Say say, and far radio and see a corn horn and ambium. Me whom be a che ye pa. A che, Ankasa. I didn't know say, oh, fear, that's so be tear radio, oh, fear, that's so be her TV. Oh, pee free fear. Na, apono, abwa, I'm away to me at ye Heaven FM Ghana, abwa, I'm away to me at her Elijah TV. Na, in some way, Christo, dear, so many deep for no qua for no. What's I so, and ye be at ye, oh, apono, so. I didn't know, I wish I would never remember, say, for so,
download the app on offer go phone no so. Na any December ako cry science woman say. House of Power Ministry International ye njume dia ya ye di. 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

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Namin Shaw, memory and chairman says, Simano Dunai, 14, inside 2 p.m. Ewo Heaven FM Ghana, so. Media de Kwamna Kese, offer me a major, so many a major Jumedia, which I mean, Jumedia, we say, ye de bro, a Juade Bia, who see if you are there. Emra, abo, a Riano, be a Nukusin or 9, so I did Jumedia, we say, ye de Babe, some na juma die we say ye busa nyamenyom na ya bo and intern na ye friend HRS having a request show a gospel tune band and area o pressure ye boy dem the here na say we dey request na ba any pakra o to onyom no ni din na enyom kro no nso din I mean the title of the song ayasi sudia and ka title no nko a if say enyom title 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Andra messages in the break, Kermu, Natchez, and then yes, and Kitua. And I think make us say, a be a ninina, a ninina, a becca crab. Andra messages in the break, Kermu, na ye be one casanka, sanka, sanka, sanka, sanka, sanka, sanka, sanka, sanka, sanka, sanka, sanka, I did say, just say a bono, and they have a bonny now. If you prepare, now I shall see a dear free and Eddie and Sono. I didn't tell my friend, Homani Mount. I want to beat me to request Abba. Ahuma Eddie Jumain, and you're 0245-488-066. 0245-488-066. Shannon, so say a voice note. And I say text message. Message, you know, either say what they prefer WhatsApp and I say what they prefer SMS. 0245-488-066. Call and come.
call and come. I didn't know bit to me because my friend was our own pick.

Okay, there be any mea. Come on. Voice note, any text message. Or the first 0245-488-066. 0245-488-066. Christian, shall we ye pa? So be any sir. Safi, I do cash a fidina to us here. Heaven FM Ghana Sunni. Your number one gospel radio network. Your number one gospel radio station. Heaven FM Ghana. We try me home by me ba. Na ya TSM baby ya Andra ya premier no ni asha si ya free ho ya Michelle.

Okay, yeah, yeah. Yeah, sure, sure. We say here the message in the and drop. What's the bra coming out? Can you? Kindly play me yes by Ada Ehin fishing message to Mama Mercy and Prophet Francis Quarten and to Heaven FM listeners, HOP members, especially my younger sister Adipa. I wish you happy birthday in advance to you. Okay. What the council says, stay blessed. Brakwamna, I am Ohima from Atonsu Bokru. What the council says, heavy no. Ehwa ena yepe. We say Eba Endra from Ohima. Daddy free Atonsu Bokru ena Eba. Yeah, and it's Ohima. This is your song from Ada Ehi. Featuring Mercy Chimo. Yes, sir.

0: Okay. This one also says, have you know, I am Mercy from Miami Crobo. Please play me. I guess Heaven FM. Song. Mother's Day to all HOP mothers in Miami Crobo. All the council, God bless you. Uncle Poincha wants some mercy. But we say if you Miami Crobo and I buy it.
1: Heaven. Jesus is King.
0: Okay, so anyway, we are still in the month of Mother's Day. So
2: that is where I long to be.
0: We are still celebrating our mothers.
2: That is where I am going.
0: 0245488066. 22 minutes inside.
2: That is where I
0: 2 p.m. on Heaven FM Ghana. Wadaroma, me say, yeah, test me. Air testing. Ida say we be testing the affair SMS and I say what the before WhatsApp and I saw be a voice note to be recorded. Voice recorded. WhatsApp. Come on, come on.
2: Just reach heaven and your wisdom lights up.
0: 0245488066.
2: Your children and your husbands declare.
0: Yeah, Michelle.

wow. The song talks a lot. In fact, very deep. And into once again, yeah, my menom Christo in Shamo, on Shamu Yepa, Juma Swan Mobo, Asafu Nimo, especially our mother, Prophetess Mercy Kwarten, Kase Christo in Shao, Beam, Namin Shao Yepa, Namin in Shao. Okay, young children supreme free. I say, we say, and she say, please, I want you to play me Nyame Ye Nyame by Esther Smith. We say, hey, Vida, what if free a bra? A bohin and a bay, eh? Didn't know Vida. There's your song from Esther Smith, Nyame Ye Nyame. Enjoy.

0: Okay. What are you saying? So say heavy, you know. Good afternoon. I'm Lina requesting a song, Sweet Mother from Tilda, for my Madam Agnes Simon, from Kukumdo, Kakumdo. I don't know whether I'm right. But I can't say God bless you so much. Yami Insha Wonso Lina.
1: Heaven, Jesus is King. Jesus

and you say it will be very difficult. Say you be giant, you may say, but I don't think so. Very difficult because sometimes, grandma, if you are not aware, say, and then mother's there, and you may say, in Kwame Mwakai, and you may say, you will be in 2010. Tell that off we come a room. You may say, you're born a baby. We are saying for then, you know, and yes, I'm kidding.

Okay, what is it? So, Brian Drasa, I was say I'm from Konongo. Please, I want you to play me Minister OJ Obi Nyawaye. One for Audi and Kaho. But so, this is your song from Minister OJ Obi Nyawaye. Obi Nyawaye. 02454 88066.

Okay, what is it? So say happy now. Please play me a song from Koda. Title: Things Are Not the Same Anymore. What the council? God bless you. What is it? Hey, Dinah. What the free K and UST? Aye, do you say? Andra and now the bye. Are you in the Dinah? Things are not the same anymore from Koda. Enjoy.

0: The sheep is being slain for the shepherd. Oh!
1: Okay.
0: They walk like the preacher. Talk like
1: I have, you know. Can you please play me Makuchem by Elvis Bentley?
0: Coming like Jesus.
1: What I can say?
0: To save our soul.
1: I listen to you always. God bless you. Have, you know.
0: We have changed our message, diluted the word. Just

0: This one also says, please, my name is Matilda from Cape Coast. Please, can you play me Tabita Kum by Nicolas Omani Champong? Or the can say heavy no, Ewa and I, Yepe.
1: Heaven. Jesus is King. Jesus is Lord. Jesus is here.
0: Nicolas Omani Champong, not the style of single, no? The style of singing is different. Nah, very, very different. Okay, so that's Tabita Kum from Nicolas Omane Champong.

0: Okay. Yeah. What are you saying to say? Hey. Good afternoon. I'm Mary from Kadi. Please play me. Me dying all by Joe Metal. I say God bless you. Amen. Amen. Shara wonso. What are you say Eba Andra? Mary, or the free Kadi? And I buy it.
1: Me the prophet Francis Martin. Me the prophet Francis Martin. Inya bretie me na o shebre besesa. 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

0: Okay, help me know. 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Mr. Usu, please play me a Krugu. Okay, so that's a Krugu. All right.
1: Lord, Jesus is here.

0: Okay, and trust us who I say. We say, please, good afternoon. I'm Benedicta from Takwa. Please, I want you to play me Yahweh Sabbath by Nathaniel Bassi. Okay, what I can say, God bless you. Amen. Yamien Shawon, so we say, Eba Endra, Benedicta from Takwa. Okay, so this is your song from Nathaniel Bassi, Yahweh Sabbath. Enjoy.
1: A honey, a buckle.

0: Okay. 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We say, hey, Kukua, what if you Temale and a bye? That's yesterday.
1: Jesus is King. Jesus is Lord.
0: 0245488066. 0245488066. Once you be to me, I send no request. 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Me boy ne kama kama Ede Abba. 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Ede once you be to me, Ede will request no Abba.

Okay, we say in so where the buy and drive. Say please, I'm Kofi from Chufu. Please play me. You do this one from say Chingo to my dear wife and all HOP members at Chufu Hemai. What I can say, heavy no, one a pet. We say hey Kofi, what if we Chufu Hemai and I buy yeah and drive. So Kofi, this is your song from Bessie Chingo. She called this one, you do this one. Enjoy. If I end my message, it's going to be break. I'm going to break. And you know, we are still on it. But you can also send yours. Once you meet me there, what do you know, Abba? I mean your request on 024-5488-066. Enjoy.

0: Okay, you enter to be free. 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At the Nidia Bar and Drag. I was happy now. My name is Betty from Boga. Please, I want you to play me Light Has Come by Sandra Bwachi Dia. 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Hey, Betty, do you know what the free Boga Tanga? Or the can say, God bless you. Amen. Nyami Insha Wonso Betty.
1: 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Jesus is Lord. Jesus is here.
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Please play me Kadosh by Joe Metal. I dedicate this song to all HOP members in I Am Free. Or they can say heavy no, a while near pay. We say Grace from I Am Free.

Okay. 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Ozzy, please play me Ebe Zina from Steve Crown. Ozzy, I request this song to Emmanuel Jiga, also from Lugba, Tuta. Owee, no, they can't say, have you know, Ewan Yepe, Michael. Heaven.

Okay, yeah, sure, I say, Siron, so the lady and the free mommy crowbar. I say, please play me a key to a B by Esther Smith. Where you say, hey, Siron, or the free mommy crowbar and a buy and drop. I didn't know, bro, this is your song from Esther Smith. Okay, so me mrene chemi say exactly 3 p.m. on Heaven FM Ghana. Heaven Request Show, HRS, and wasugusu awuti no ene ewe. So that's Wednesday's edition of Heaven Request Show. And wasugusu awuti no ene ewe. Jumadi we say ya de brew a juada bia ekusi fia de bia and a jumadi we say ya de ba wa kwemu emra abo no mienu kusi no nine so and I did jumadi we say so

Okay. Please, I want you to play me a song titled Abba Father by the Stanley Brothers to all HOP members, especially Sunyane Branch and to Reverend Bismarck Opuneyeboa and Reverend James Amoa and Beta from Sunyane. Or they can say heavy no. 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

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I am Julius from Nkoko. Please, I want you to play me Susu Pray by. 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But I can say, may God bless you, heaven or a one year pay.

0: 02454880066. 02454880066. This one also says, "Have you know? My name is John Kwesi Yeboah from Honey Valley. Please, can you play me Ohimame's Wotibimu? Or the council, and God bless all HOP members of Honey Valley and my brother. And my greetings to ya, Nyamisem. 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We say, hey, John Kwesi Yeboa or the Bayendra. So there's Otimimo from Ohima Mercy. This is a live one. Enjoy.
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0: 7. 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
1: 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And come heaven FM with you for any house of power in yina. 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A radin shry in yina. 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
0: Heaven.

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I'm Mary from Nsangwom. Please kindly play me Aseda by Moses. Okay, Waseda, Meda Wase. Okay, or the council, God bless you. Amen. Yanko from Insha once. Where's Mary? What if Nsangwom and a bar and dry?

0: King. Jesus is Lord. Jesus is here.
1: No, brah, brah. If I tell me some people, sir, and Reverend, and Yamiche, and you might say, why would you mean Yamino? While some never be. Busama, H.O.P. Funina, no Busama, father, as a for house of power, Menina, Avenue, and one.
2: 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Message is a little bit abapa. Okay, after you will be to me, I do request the number 0245488066. 0245488066. Send us to say a voice note. Now, and you now, so say what they bar when you parkour to a new man and a new cron on so a title. I am not washing in so ye.

0: Okay, adding to know, yeah, Shasi and your message is here, Abani and Claim Fem Freeho. This one says, have you know, greetings to Prophet Francis Kwarten and Prophetess Mercy Kwarten. And all HOP members. My name is Jesse Yamoa. I stay at Tabre, Kokobain, New Site. And I want you to play me.
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0: Song Waymaker by what the count say, God bless you once so. Yamoa or the free tabre, Kokobain. New Site and I buy it. 02454880066. Gospel song band and area opposite. 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

Okay, we say you should say, have you know, please, I'm Luis from Elmina. Please play me Our Father by Don Mion. We say so, Luis, what if he? Elmina, and bye. Anyway, Luis, this is your song from Don Mion. 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Here

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Please play me Odobeni from DHO. 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A song from DHO Odobeni. 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

0: Okay. I have you know, I go by the name Christopher from Techima. Please kindly play me Goodness of God by CC Wine. What you saying? So, okay, Christopher, so where no, no. From Techima.
1: Heaven, Jesus is King. Jesus is Lord. Jesus

Okay. What you say is you say good afternoon, Emilia. Please blame me, it will change. By your papa Christy. What you say so Emilia, so at the end of

Okay, this one also says, have you know, I'm Beatrice from Atroma Fonse. Please play me Wayimi Ye by Esther. PSC Esther to Fonse HOP members. What the council, God bless you. I'm in the Nyankopon Winsha Wonso Beatrice. So this is your song from PSC Esther Wayimi Ye. Okay. Memory ni chair Mr. Simano Eduasan. 30 minutes. Abo apa nomi and saho. Ewo den do you say Heaven FM Ghana so and so soon I was to go so out and every Heaven Request Show. And Crawford Chat and Uti no.

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1: Evino nanabi, God will name me Katafrasha. 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
2: 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I will share the best.

Okay, young Johnson is very free. I say, we're saying, just say, good day, welcome now. Please, I'm requesting a song. Praise by Elevation Worship and Maverick City. From Sokoba. Please, this song goes to all HOP, all Heaven FM. Okay, I guess all listeners of HRS and all editors and members of Asante Akem. Asante Akem. Of once, where you say, hey, Sam, what the free? Nyan, so what the can say, have you know? Ewa, ena, yepe. Okay, 37 inside 3 p.m. on Heaven FM Ghana 02454880660254880660. 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Jumedia Uche, ya 2 days Heaven Request Show.

Okay. This one also says, heavy no. Grace from Takwa. Please play me Holo by Mercy Chingo to all Heaven FM listeners. Mercy, the counselor. God bless Papa and Mama. Amen. So, Mercy, this is your tune from Mercy Chingo. She called this one Holo. Enjoy. Shannon, so say exactly 4 p.m. Pepepeno, Nana Jenny Mwatin, Ebbe to us already, Amaya, with Heaven Kwanso. Wednesday's edition. And hey, what you know, Hosein? What's your take on it? What you know, Hosein? Okay, today is Chirawadrin. Evans. Chirawadrin. Oh, yeah. I didn't know Nana Pepepe. Nana Jenny Mwatin, Ebbe to us with Heaven Kwanso, Eddie Amaya. 40 minutes inside 3 p.m. on Heaven FM.

0: Jesus is Lord. Yeah. Jesus is here.
1: We the remnant. Chosen for this hour.
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2: I have you know, welcome now. Please, I'm from Pong from Tafumoro Market. This afternoon, please blame me. I denounce you, Satan. By Shina. Taylor. To my lovely wife, Kershi Adipa, Reverend James Samoa, and Reverend Bismarck Opini Yeboa of Tafo Assembly, my mom, Mabi of Mampontine Education, Brother K. Badu, Brother Christian, and to all Moro Market. And God bless Prophet Francis Kwaten and Prophetess Mercy Kwaten. 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

Okay, you can try something from free. I say, we say, you say, happy no, I am Ajimai Emmanuel from Techimai. I want you to play me I'm Wondering for Frog by Joe Metal to my brother Edwin and my lovely sister Lydia. On the council, God bless you. Amen. Nyame Asia wants to Ajimai Emmanuel. So, this is your song from Joe Metal. I'm Wondering for Frog.

send him a yacht in the day, and your grandma Fatai, your brothers, and I so cooking a boy. But then the summer, I just so have so powerful in a near Papa Reverend Stephen Adako, yard or near man. Me has of power, my name. If I try, Madame Belinda, because I fear just so abundance. Amen.

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Good afternoon uncle. Hope you are doing very well. Yeah. By God's grace I'm fine. I'll say, please play me Okokroko by Sonny Bedu for my mom and all Heaven FM listeners. God bless Papa and Mama and bless you as well for having all. Ehwa ena yepe.

Asha. No, no, no, when you're a bo, a wolf, you're more say 56 inside three. Having a quansu is up next with an Nigerian in Boateng. Be kind, message is in it, they be in deficit. Don't worry, Chris, we are the more China messages, you know. Yeah, and you're to me, I'm born when they know. Chris, we are the more China, your best chance, you're a free home. Yankopo and come home now. We shall wow, Cassie Fida Heaven FM Ghana. So, Chris, we shall we pa now. Come home, Heaven a request show, and they babble some more. When I was now, no, you know, no, ABC no nine. Chris, we are the more China exactly 2 p.m. So, no, you're besides so, Eddie Asia, Eddie Jumedia, and Eddie Abreu. Yankopo and come home. Na we shall meet in at the Kwamnakasi Minam D. Jumedia Uchiame. Black Crowd.

0: Please, you are praying. Thank you, Heavenly Father. We thank you once again together as our hands of God. Father, we thank you once again. You bring us so far up to this program. We all praise you. We all thank you. We are here for the second part of our activities. We ask your presence and your presence here to control everybody for whatever you are coming to do. Right? We ask your presence and your merry presence to everybody. Guide everybody.
1: Wonder is computer. When you're searching something on it, when you finish it, you can fold the computer. Oh, bring my computer and then I will show them for folding. Yes. When you finish searching something, it's like this. You stop, you finish everything. So you fold it like this. It's simple.
2: The person didn't like about your combination of your style you want to do about the moving of the forward.
3: That's
2: your
3: the
2: career
3: meaning of acculated.
2: Don't like your career.
4: Acculated.
2: Yeah, acculated. Yeah.
3: Oh, okay.
2: You don't know about it. When you know, you'll be know about me.
4: When you're acculated, you know about me.
2: Yeah.
4: Are you acculated?
2: Yeah. No, I'm not acculated. Why can't I interfere myself?
4: Oh, I'm sorry.
2: I can't interfere
4: sorry,
2: with myself.
4: Sorry.
2: Somebody will interfere of me.
4: Sorry.
2: Yeah, it will be anointed of me.
4: I know you're acculated, that's why I'm asking you.
2: Acculated of me.
4: Sorry.
2: Yeah.
4: By the way.
5: Unya bede. 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

All right, this is 7 FM Ghana HOP Multimedia. Everybody, mommy, I'm on the same. I'm ready to be a hobby. 7 FM Ghana, Sunny. Ehaned. Ehaned. We are taking you to heaven, of course. Yeah, they will call heaven. And in January, baby, I will be a. And yeah, and Nikasubo. Found to my baby, Indiano. I assure you, but say, yeah, they will call heaven. This is Heaven Cries, so drive time show on Heaven FM Ghana. I have 428. No nine about Pahosima, I do not know what Wednesday's edition.

Say Kwame Douglas. And I feel Evans Quine Jr. Mr. Midi Adinana Ajani Mbuati. You wait me a frame and a B. And of course, Major also come up. And Jawala Limbia. It was someone. I ran in Shaupa. And as you and then, and as you have here, and we are here.

And it's baby Obia. Join us right here. Now, and then so, you need come on. As I say, and then so, and come on, and we'll feel happy. And then so, and come on, we'll feel happy. And it's yet, Jay. And then come on. Now, also, watch it out, Jay. And they are far home, not just say, I'm a baby, I have fun. App on the car for mom. Download. Bibia intern. House of Power app on. Bibia will issue 100 phone. And you have a young Play Store. Now download the app on. Play Store. Now what type of Eddie Ashim? House of Power Ministry International. App on Iba. Found Saboso. Say Pat. Na and download do mount and be and your camera. Social media handles in our room. TikTok, YouTube, and Instagram, Nina, Facebook. Hey boy Juma, I will app on a swa. Chess, and maybe beer. Yes, on uncle. I feel no echi. Or default Francis Quartin, the message is a hood one in our. I will app on Croya swa. Anytime, any moment. Baby, I want NBA. We should be teaming up with BAT on your phone. And it's your number, so make a phone call. 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Radin Shrapa. Say, we should iPhone as well. And you have your app store. A whole announcer. We'll be teaming up. The question. Also, bet me at download the app, okay? See, App Store. So, you should iPhone now. Obeco App Store. Also, what type of Eddie Ashim say? HOP Ministry. HOP Ministry. Our App Store. Not just also, what to me at download the app, no? Maybe be a comma. Shadow Suma, Miss Yamaya, do my Friday. 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And upon Uncle Shap, Uncle Boya, they are shots here. The bomb fires are Cusisa, Premoba Tua, Yadi Empire Nina, every corner of ye, every Friday beer, a duff theater beer, some Piper Cassie, a Cosso, our home for the crew, and it's become for mom. So far, wish him. Bra. Na Empire Cassie. 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What you must have? 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The Bompire, Emma Oma. The Bompire, Emma, what you must have? 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

0: Na kwa sam Kristo ena mnidi foso ena wasiese bibia kama na wachintin ewo honmo a wode amaye nyina se every Friday bia emo urade mpaye na urade nso onye yadom na omo aye yekoye Why are you ready, Anna? 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
1: Mary,
0: I'm not in the name.
1: Oh, Yamina, I'm going to call the man.
0: Yeah, that Christian asks the
1: man.
0: Now, we are saying, Mary.
1: Oh, hey, 15.
0: We are 15 beer. Okay. Wash
1: it.
0: Wash it. It's with you. Anyway, they're 50.901 Carnaval. Alandi.
1: Fire.
0: We never patch out the baby of free. Never
1: saw Messina and Coco.
0: Messina and Coco is saying,
1: oh, now I'm not for you. Come on.
0: Let the Christmas say, let the Christmas sepa. Now we are saying, Adomaraqua, Christa Dom, Bia Morden,
1: and I had three and quarter.
0: 3.5 thousand. Point 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I'm not sure I was super self-friend bass. Heaven. Heaven.
1: Yeah,
0: co. Yeah, co.
1: Yeah,
0: co. Na ye co.
1: Yeah,
0: co. Ye co. Ye co. Na ye co. Ye co. Ye co. Ye co. Ye co. Ye co. Ye co. Ye co. Ye co. Ye co. Ye co. Ye co. Ye co. Ye co. Ye co. Ye co. Ye co. Ye co. Ye co. Ye co. Ye co. Ye co. Ye co. Ye co. Ye co. Ye co. Ye co. Ye co. Ye co. Ye co. Ye co. Ye co. Ye co. Ye co. Ye co. Ye co. Ye co.
1: Ye co.
0: Ye co. Ye co. Ye co. Ye co. Ye co. Ye co. Ye co. Ye co. Ye co. Ye
1: co.
0: Ye co. Ye co. Ye co. Ye co. Ye co. Ye
1: Nana?
0: Mm-hmm. What do I say, friend Paul? Mm-hmm.
1: 3-1, 3.
0: Why,
1: Obua?
0: Hey.
1: Obia,
0: Obia, Obia, 3-1.
1: Where
0: 3-1? Announce it. Every mobile, every 3-1. Yeah, go, friend Paul. You, bro, but you're 3-1. And it's where you 3-1,000. 0.90.1111. Why?
1: Why?
0: Timusid no manono.
1: Why?
0: Sir, I'm ready
1: to
0: show right. God bless you, pa. Heaven. Heaven. My last passenger, I'm going to show you how to free. Okay, comfort me, Pacho.
1: Yeah,
0: and a 200,000.90.1111111111. All right, Montana said, "Obi, I'm on the seat, but now you're quiet. I don't know why." Okay, all right, then shut up. Bass name, why am I? Bass name, why am I? I didn't see you quiet. No, no. Now you're caught, now you're caught, now you're caught. 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
2: Ye de Kristo asu.
0: Aye. And you could
2: sanity.
0: Christo, I adom. And then so I sang so the achay.
2: Yeah.
0: And I bid you come up.
2: Sanity.
0: Na answer na no young rumway. Na yeah for Christo, I said that man.
2: Yes.
0: The wire my and then so be you.
2: Nana. And then so da fofra Christo, I ya dear my.
0: That's right.
2: When ye mu. Wama and quania hoarding. Ewe ye mu. Natches a nippet. And then I don't know anything I hear who de ye hui.
0: Yeah.
2: And into no say unkwan we mu dia na echese ye ma ye ni so.
0: No correct.
2: Na ye dana se ye appreciate de waye e de ama ye no. And into na numre if free mu a din yina e kase asidan cancer for rade.
0: Amen.
2: If he said de waye no ya huwa hua na ye ni so nso nana.
0: That's right.
2: Oni ye dini ye.
0: Pa.
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4: That's right.
3: Yes. Ni na yaru ade dia.
4: Sa. 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
3: Yes.
4: Ene anyumrei. Right. Evans Kwan Junior. 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Why?
3: Nana Mati.
4: Me come san ba bi why?
3: Mati nana. Me chew.
4: That's right.
3: Me chew.
4: That's right. Ose Kwame Douglas.
2: Ah nana.
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4: Ene Christmas. 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
4: That's right.
2: Eh onso erade onhira wo yire ene wo awu mu
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1: Anana,
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1: because nana afidie no o ma afidie nana ne board no
0: ne board nhwe
1: No boarding.
0: Boarding.
1: It is a what the cobba at the anon yet, I don't know, semi dem medi high wokra, the air.
0: Any different.
1: Any yes, you can imagine.
0: Yeah.
1: Meet media cocra.
0: That's right.
1: Man fine high wins in a messer of crani, man, because a whole bass, some of the air. Not me cast a media channel, me at me mean free, a yam, me yana musugumu. Nana, media me jiddy say. On any dini ye.
0: Okay, my man, Eddie,
1: none of the crash one.
0: Okay,
1: say, my dear, will be Jimmy, sir, when you hear mammy.
0: As I want young from Sobia,
1: Nana, when young from Sobia. Of course, I ain't any dear. Well, Pabna, oh, Jimmy, for I call, Pabna, so me, and I didn't dear me one, no, a tough from the new pia, can I just acquire my dear mammy?
0: Or say, yeah, not by me. A bayonet, say. A bayonet, say, Only my man in the crash, sorry.
1: Oh, Debbie.
0: And you can't say, I'm
1: sorry,
0: you can't say, and you
1: can't say, and you can't say, and you
0: can't say, and you can't
1: say, and you can't say, and you can't say, and you can't say, and you can't say, and you can't say, and you can't say, and you can't say, and you can't say, and you can't say, and you can't
0: say, and you can't say,
1: and you can't say, and you can't say, and you can't say, and you can't say, and you can't say, and A war winning in Timuntina or the okay. Abishim, or say with Juma. So, Nana, an idea, a quay, a fidia de Palma, dear.
0: Yeah,
1: bet. A dear Cosso, we ask no. A book crown will be in Tema Juma, same Sikasema. There was a serious business. Ye, no, Nana, a young coffer. Be a down in the pan in Timunti. A boo and a bushing, I said, a boss, Nana. I'm sorry, Sam said you're walking.
0: Yeah,
1: Nana, no, the Bishima be good with Juma. Odi beguma be sewu business.
0: Okay.
1: Enti ma mene de nana me woni achi ne.
0: Okay. Otanachi.
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0: yeah
3: e da ho say operation no emfa won say uye minua ana say we ye meba
0: debi
3: ye pai wo a menka say e we do ye meba nti no embe emre da ho
0: sa said there was say we no
3: protocols no yes e just say we follow we anya say we ye minua we ye meba e ye mbra
0: okay
3: ani nti no said the emra bo bibi ho ban na emra nso na na emra ensesa emra eye no kre
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0: okay
3: if he said, just send me the baby, me make sure send me the baby. 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
0: Ni bofua phone. 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
3: Phone two from na sanku phone. 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
0: Okay, okay,
3: Nana, and into no, make us have a bayon, one yardy, one yardy. 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
0: Yeah.
3: Yesi o chika. Na se wo be hu speed limit no. Yesi ase ku 50.
0: Yeah.
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3: Enti the more ube ube free mra no hope no na chese watu mra
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3: u free mra no hompa u free mra no penzo a wase yade
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5: Heaven.
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5: Mama na ma boni pa pa pa pa pa pa pa pa. 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
0: Why, dear pair? 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
0: Emma.
6: 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You can't deny your crown from your cosy dear brother. 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You call about the Jacob and Palamo, Paco Sam and so on. 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
1: that's right
2: And she got one day in Ukraine over as a sorry damn punk and can't sorry on what dear woman. But dear old Bethesda, Bethus in Tidia, I say, would you have any penny there? Who say, oh, Mammy Asmus, because I'm a question idea, or to say anything, say, when you are sorry, or tell sorry damn or bomb pie acacia, or tell sorry damn or bomb for the acacia, nor do you say, would you
1: quack?
2: And you know, I mean, who you to be mobile?
1: Mama, I don't know.
2: Amen. Amen. Heaven, oh,
1: na, yepe. Ha. A manos was she. We watch all heaven.
3: Awan, you go.
1: Would you be our free?
3: May the bride make us a friend and wonder.
1: Bride, we watch all me in command now, switch our way.
3: Near to the Yamin Slamona on Yamukasia.
1: Radish sounds of Abinia.
3: Yeah. Of course, you know, my name so you see me in the hall. Because the lady, you know, on a no was such a set like we are told, my so that I say my team will be CC, but I say to me, what you mean, you know, between the Ashamedia and the Yama Kajans, I say.
1: Okay.
3: And then the bonny pan or the bamma, I mean, I'm because of the common number, I see needless who I had a four trouble into Kutu, baby. Mama ne die ne papa dia sene die de ne die gbolan fun nesi mama ne so ebi
1: oh
3: 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You have from a listener, machine would be,
1: and one would you
3: are going to my middle or you're right.
1: Okay,
3: says I said, what to make catcher and say, what say now, but talk.
1: Okay,
3: because I have Wapas and Yabuapa, so that you man and Adiacosena, and that's my mommy came from your bed, pan as a Christian, as a farmer. Ah, and this say, you truly will be the dinner, I can say.
1: Okay.
3: Nti mo men fa no kure nto ba dia no kure ye nwa ba no wanya de wo ko ju obi ade ya ho bra se na ze se wo de ko na wo ko na wo ka ade no nhyehye ho ato a na de wo papa kan se li ko se Ghana omo certificate guide ene nam se ye bi nya no ho asem bo ni bi ade aka
1: Media Radisha pa wai Radisha me pa cho heaven o se
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4: aha
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1: Nana. I tell me the egg. Yes, and when you saw on this on the business of Kukraman, Shelly said, Obey you, Hennessy, or some fellow class are there at our best house. Something I made them again, I must send me, and Mr. said, Make us some time, let me get a bit of a nice little piano for them, they might be a question. 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
0: Right, Solomon, me pacho also me enti won so e. Amen. 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
2: Na any me topic here. 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
0: 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Odin Baby Alfred. 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
0: 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Heaven. 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
3: 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So that no ko wa ko say na bo. 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
0: Mm.
3: 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We ke ke bo.
0: Hmm.
3: Because I did pass out for Silla machine in the moon. A new young farm master, young for strength farmer. Ah, obviously, the other car, still young for strength for
0: okay.
3: You have no dividend, who shows up with
0: a brand again.
3: Okay.
0: Also, I did you to the same
3: one.
0: What are you? Go from Paul Radisha, so pass out your wife. Why?
3: Nana, what's on that?
0: All right. Amen. Me pacho heaven.
4: Pacho ane po.
0: Mama pacho odin ba bi a free free.
4: Pacho me de FM ka se so mumu.
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4: Te pacho we no de.
0: Mhm.
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0: Mhm. 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
4: Ma dia mi nisto. 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
0: Okay.
4: And the Mekai, I don't know my kind of class, so okay, now I'll be here. And yet, I found my mom was there, no, Emma, me, boom, baby, I'll be a mumina, with the mumin, familiarity, Vincent.
0: Okay.
4: My kind of class, so fair,
0: okay.
4: And no piano, so a kind of question.
0: Okay.
4: And so that's your onion, so
0: I'm
4: a mamma, and I'm a mamma.
0: Mhm. If you have a so pass off for a bus, so.
4: Amen.
0: Heaven.
6: one ago, the only Nana.
0: Yes, sir. Yes, sir. Yes, sir. Yes, sir. Yes, sir. Yes, sir. Yes, sir.
6: Oh, the four wise men, right? You'll be able to call anyway.
0: Christadom, Christadom, Obia, who you're pardoning, and now, sir.
6: Christa
0: say, Christa don't know where they're from. Christa say, I'm
6: here.
0: Onismos,
6: Onismos.
0: Meow. Meow. Meow. Meow. Meow. Meow.
6: I said,
0: Amen. Radisha also 0244 88 066 0501 322 214 0244 88 066 0501 322 214 heaven. Mama Bacho, me in Gomay.
7: Bacho, me poker, Abin. Oh, no, I imagine, sir, because you are a better and I am some
0: cobby.
7: But you are not because no one machine that I mean,
0: okay.
7: And I'm going to buy me in check of fair, or you are because of your machine that I
0: now
7: see.
0: Okay.
7: I have a permission. One cast me that simple. And you know, me have a grab at me, Jean, preaching a papaya or preaching in it. And I'm Jean. And if I see no one cast me that simple, and if you know, or an agency or the machine of qua, or best friend, I'm my own family, and she, Urano, New Rano, nothing yet.
0: Okay. Mamma, not some yet.
7: You.
0: All right. All right. Mama, I'm ready to pass on. So watch your argument. Why?
7: No.
0: Amen. Heaven. There be what you mean, Heaven.
8: I want
0: to show you, baby, I'll free.
8: I
0: can't come and talk to
8: you.
0: Because you're meaning, come on,
8: I'm
0: not sure.
8: But you're not sure,
0: Heaven. There be one to me and you know, so 0245488066 0501 322 214. Me pacho heaven.
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0: Mhm.
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0: Mhm.
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0: Okay.
10: Dem na. Change a car or that one machine there, machine anana, or you mean to attend a car, the meeting will get careless mistake.
0: Okay,
10: so many Jima Samna, hey, Jima Samna, Diano, Wundin there, a move for your Fukumuana, Auna, a Polishan Paguana, Auna, Madimum, open Jima Sampa, Diano.
0: Okay.
10: Okay.
0: Alright. Alright. Alright. Alright. Alright. Alright. Alright. Alright. Alright. Alright.
11: Alright.
0: Alright. Alright. Alright. Alright. Alright. Alright. Alright. Alright.
11: Alright. Alright. Alright. Alright. Alright. Alright. Alright. Alright. Alright. Alright. Alright.
0: Alright. Alright. Alright. Alright. Alright. Alright.
11: Alright. Alright. Alright. Alright. Alright. Alright. Alright.
0: Alright.
11: Alright. Alright. Alright. Alright. Alright.
0: Alright.
11: Alright. Alright. Alright.
0: Alright.
11: Alright. Alright. Alright. Alright. Alright.
0: All right. We watch over here.
11: Oji obeji ya no.
0: Uh-huh.
11: So be ya no come. No be come as an pokro no.
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11: 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Wa ya papa.
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0: Yako. That's right.
1: Then so you debugu.
0: Sir.
1: See, as a dunk already.
0: The question.
1: Your February is Ubiano already in Shan. I'm saying, I'm Nana Yakan.
0: Yeah.
1: As in Bian Yach debut.
0: San
1: Juan Ayakan.
0: Yabi Bian
1: Yach debut. And see, I'm ready in Shan.
0: Amen. Which I was.
1: And I'm ready in Shan super.
0: Amen.
1: And of your wife.
0: Amen.
1: Radishano. Radishano. I'm going to phobia. I'm going to do much. My dear. I'm going to hear you.
0: Why?
1: I am a befa.
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1: saw Monk and I'm a mirror.
0: But
1: I said, my hair, my relax, my dear, my dear, my dear, my dear, my
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1: Nana,
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1: You can count First Corinthians chapter 2 verse 13 to 14 I say unso Dia yekano, enya insemwa wadi nipanyan sachre na umum, dia hum no chre, dia hum na chre na yede hum adia tu hum adia hum. 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

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May the name in Huno. No, quite sorry. And I saw for be catcher and say, woo, we should have no same foot to us, we should have been see. No, or the children, no. Okay, in Shirane or High Ho. 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It is a well who mea, San Shirane or Heva, Nensanka. 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It is where the Ebidia Waha, Ebidia Waha, Ebidia Waha, Nebeya Ding. Hey. Radio home my mobile. To be blessed, I didn't me. Walk on the DM in on a corner. To real radimoa, or then a conchine, then I made chinaso. 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May church a fasting more, ube soup fasting. 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Uti and me boy. 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
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My one in it. Amen. 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And ye were jar to her, Yamedia. Or any friend you or Namsa or fine answer on an engine saying, a year from war has saying a graphic. I would deny chitty say, you know. Where they be at, a be you. No, they are cobble or the boy, ee, with the essay. No, I say, Jem. Oh, Jem was so near Muko. Maybe be as I have a car home. I did not say, and I'd rather be in a year, what? I'd be in a year. Who for you nearby? What are you? What did you? I didn't think you'd be out to what inside. What are you? What are you thinking, man? Why are you so poor? What branch of you? KJB, don't think far, far. They, you know, now you know what you're doing. What are you doing? And no problem, Paul. We feel more worried. 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No, who are banned or decan and a quadae? Oh, every room, a Jimmy for the room. Well, be more banned or house, so be an awkward and wadian. No, on an acoda. A baby has an assignment in a sink. So the owner, sir. 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

0: Where you are, Ben, my brother, one eye a day. 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A dear fem quan ompe, a din tromona, or who had the abandon who said, Fenno, a flu ho, or pebema, or pediefe, or pentuma, or pediefe, or pempawa, or pediefe, or chesa bibia diefe. Bibia diefe. So who mea? Such a mini irishia, you know, was in trassy. So who mea? Satan me wura wura dim na chese fasen kwa empire kwa na wo hweme nim ne masunte mu hapa ahoma bi e bia ha sha na meti I say doom because honam na fonte eti ne bepie o pa die fe sha Freed in two moon, a map penny, a mere fenqua. It's in our tribute, son of Papua, or by the FA, or by Fakawa, dear. Now, say, now, show me home, Missy, name me better than eh. I just made me this off war. Me be BI, zero degree. Rather so irony. I'm so rather some here, no. So yeah, no, I hear me steady me kakra. Okwana catch and step and they say Papa Francis so be wam na million come in penal. On also for the F. So jammy mu kwa woo a friend and ebini one here and I abusi sage now. Nanyo of Famisa and an assistant, I said, Sure, say Radia Casadia and Casa Wumpe. Not this standing shame and crying. Yes, Uncle Pome. Oh, Paddy Efe. As you are a woman, well, whom is you? Not dear, not say. What did you not say? And I'm a Takasata, no. 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
0: 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Now, call Baptist. A check now. One or by, I say a phrase here. 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

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A car non qua.

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This is Heaven FM Ghana, Elijah TV. You're most welcome to the show. We are to this Ojay Honse. Ojay Honse. As I say, and hey, Okuda. And then Wednesday. Maybe some men on a da at also. Dumiensa and in there. I'm 13th Bay 2026. I don't any honorable. I don't pay yet. I saw on quack. I had the sotias here. I asked down qua. And I come. Now I am for a money day crown crown. I don't pay radish. I'll be a obia. I trust it. Now you trust it. Say ya. Not just a year. Do my pa. And then I do my son. Yeah, Christ, what do you share in Sano? And I'm not paying so yeah, but.

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Maybe I'll be a customer of feeding in the hair. And I'll pay your transition on some mammy, sir. Nundu, and I ever sorry to my dear Cassie. So, Nafi, programs are what do I?

Sanka, and I feel Reverend Bismarck Opuni Yabua. I don't pay over to Reverend and can't. It was Jumadi, so and they are not paying. Miss Midi, I

yadio echo heaven. And it's an operating shop. They move the app on a seven and download. Do ya? No question. No question. She shall also download as I say. And my papa a good app on a solo. In fact, so one download. Do ya? So one download. Do ya? Obey should add the pa. So one download. Do app on a. No question. Obey should add the pa. And it's an pay. Aye HOP mobile app. Aye HOP mobile app. House of Power app. No. Mrs. say House of Power app. No. I don't pay me come for more. So I also download the app. I say we. Aye app of Sonon Kubia. Won't you mean faster app we? And total. App of Fro Bia. I was Ghana ha. And of course I'm proud of making a choice. House of Power app, no. Won't you mean for app of Fro Bia and to Toho? As I say, we do a very special app, we a divine app. A divine app. Hey, Bia, won't you ask it? Sa app, we a divine app. A divine, a free throw. Yes, a free throw. And a Christ, what you have funny deed for soa. What's this in a quiet strong coso? Ediama, a Christopher, and near GD for Yinara. A yabri, say, Yamfa Apple can see you swear. Sad divine Apple, Yamfaso. Nayetiminti and Sempa. Abrebia Christo, offer the for Sona, or the Emma Via Signa, and it's when a Sadia Bea also. Bribia and Timmy Sue Quise, Unia Odi for Nesem will be Antino, and it's an also, and it's our divine Apui, a funny deed for Sua, and no question, Onya Botrepa, yes, Bibia, Nequanso, Nequanso, Nequanso, Nequanso, and the Amaya. It is our app we. The question is how download you via. Baby, I won't be here. Baby, I won't be here. So, Krobe and Pa, Munawshen.

ama bibia aye kama. So you su Android phone now, oba ko Play Store. Na what type of edia shem se? 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

And watch it, Apple no ever toss you here. Sign for on Sabos will be you. A special says, download. I say, download you here. Sign boss will be you, not a mere mouth. A whole enough.

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You. And it's way as in beside in Kenya, or baby, sir. And it's not where you are not coming. I will phone number, I will ship. Email address is so I will ship.

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And in Chimekosua, I come for months. No question. No question. Do Friday say ya. Ya also bought home of the pa. A Drew Friday, I am.

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And in Tishan also. Oba, Simon Tem. So Oba, Simon Tem. 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Munsi or Bonnet for no crime. No better. Obey Janet Afrimonche. 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Radia Sabi say, Yensi or Bonnet for no crime. Yensi no crime. Your money chance to cry. I say, yes, sir. Obey Janet Afrimonche. 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Yes, a dear, you bet me, a dear sea or bonnet for no kind of. I am Pibo Empire, I know a shame, I know a numb. And I crystal for any a giddy for. 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And it's an opay, that was a fro, and that Friday beer, and upon on cross shop. Now, and Pibo Cassie and I shall see. Eh wo di for Francis Kwati camp here. 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I hope for dear Chrome Pibo Cassie. I hope for dear Chrome Pibo Cassie. 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Aye, 9 o'clock. Yes, she won't have Navarra. Ever did. Oh, Chim, you know, Empire. Come and experience the power of prayer every Friday. Ever home for the crew. 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

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Philippians chapter 4, verse 11. Philippians chapter 4 verse 11 or say and yes sir oh he ain't in America ye if we say me dear machine say a certain biara me woman me penoso mane doso mame and yes sir oh he ain't in America ye if we say me dear machine say a certain biara me woman, me penny, money does so mame. Amen. And yes, sir, we hear in cheating American ye if we say, Machine, sir, I sit in a beer. Me woman, me penny, money does so.

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man in Melty. Oh, I'm a com and Nineba. And it is a moya fine. And I say, Munya soa. 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

Debeya, Enruse, and you know, no, now when you be Kakra, or the Bema named May, now when you be Kakra, or the Beman Kodai, now when you be Kakra, or the best support to feed. And Jano Pay, Yanja Wayna, Yanja Wayna, Ya, a Martin, a Ma, Womu FM, Abadaye. And it's a ma. The question, Christo, what do you ask? A ma, mu enti. And I want to so it's me a year waiting now. And it's one of my empire, bada. 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

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Yeah, Chris, what you share, and Mamunti. 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
1: 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We know say, a dear de Hun Yanko Poma, and your bon Samba, any saying, Obia or your bonnet kitty. 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
2: Nana,
0: I don't have any income.
2: You, yeah, the radiacy, and I see what you know, Hossein.
0: No, clear.
2: Saying that, Odi for no quacku, may mention in the
0: home.
2: Saying that, would you know? Oh, dear Becca, maybe dear Becca, you know, yeah, dear Becca, no, you're careful. You know, baby, we say, oh, yeah, a radi day for some of no quacku, my and your brace. 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
3: eye bone
2: eye bone na awre ho sem ne se ye fa bone bi se we die
3: anya hey
2: anya shi o na we die ya ya me fe bi white lies what do you say white lies
3: I don't know what you say kwaku
2: na che say
3: white lies
2: I say try we die we die anya shi
3: oh okay
2: me ba to what ma
3: say I am normal
2: aha I say we die say we die we die eye na me ka say na ye say na so normal and akwa baba beduru she anya hwe anya hwe no e dosu e wo eye ewrade asafo mu Into a nipper. See, I saw them. Wapajan is a Afa Christo send a crowd in qua. Now so, why are bunny? Oh, quiet was a
3: yanya.
2: Wait a so with the kit to heavy.
3: Bible is so, and yanya, and throw him, oh baby.
2: What Bible no? One come on the kitwa, and a one can't see,
3: one can't see, so
2: or can't sub bunny,
3: meaning I pray.
2: So, whichever way be a no, your committee. Ya ya bwane
3: sa
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3: ene
2: ye ye Yeah, before Christ was any rather than the dear for so church and done. Ness, you knew we are sitting on Quanta, your pie. I dear you, we are see via in
3: any quite so yet.
2: Say, Nantu, I are crossing ye, Yansa, and ye, Nimu dear moa, and nay, ye nevy. Nanso, Yabano, or Quabia, so ye perceive a fuss will be. Now, dear Bacoyana, Nayara, who said when they say, Near we are so funny, Yanum, Nayana to die, Yaburu. Wow, near the Babu grass on them. 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As in sacri, because of say, your father and no money been say, where dear, and yes,
3: she,
2: now father, you had Nana, you had the view how. I work on my son and I, Nina say,
3: Nina four,
2: 99. Now so, or qua, and your crown back was a pen offer,
3: sir.
2: Nina and I, you, me,
3: nine.
2: Think of it to make us a me, nine,
3: yes.
2: It in the me for quite nine, so,
3: yeah.
2: Yet, offer. Baku person offer. Mm. 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
3: Ye ye.
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3: yeah
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Christopher, Erade Amida Sobi, Namo Paul, say, so when you're doing Tamadengo for one.

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